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What's your favorite flavor of ice cream? Wait, don't tell me. My guess is chocolate. Next month, so July, tomorrow officially, is National Ice Cream Month. They went state by state to see what flavor each state likes. And chocolate, number one in Wisconsin. I like it all. Really, all of it. Pistachio, chocolate, whatever.

Another full moon, another release from Peter Gabriel. Yeah, so we just had the Strawberry Moon, and Peter Gabriel has been releasing new songs to coincide with the full moon. This new one is called I Belong to the Sky. If you want to look for that today, it's everywhere online. It'll be easy to find.

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I'm Dylan. We spend an average of 141 minutes every day doing this, and it's something that a lot of us of a certain age never did, 10, 20 years ago. What is it?

Listen, I'm Dylan. We spend an average of 141 minutes every day doing this, and it's something that a lot of us of a certain age never did, 10, 20 years ago. What is it? And what if we put half that time into something else? What could we accomplish? We're going to talk more about this.

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Today is Social Media Day. The average person spends about 141 minutes a day on social media. Remember pre-social media? Times were wild. What did we do with that 141 minutes? Well, sometimes people would just show up to your house unannounced. They'd knock on the door, you'd answer, and you'd be excited that you had a visitor. Or we used to spend that time walking over to the wall because that's where the phone was hanging and physically calling people back. 141 minutes. Do you think you spend that much time on social media? I don't hate social media, but I was just thinking, if we cut that in half, say that you just cut your social media time in half and you give yourself, 45 minutes every day to learn to play guitar. I would like to learn how to tie a fly. Listen, fly fishing looks like fun, and anything that includes beer, I'm in.

0: Are you flying someplace for the long holiday weekend? I'm Dylan. I am not, but this is stuff I never thought about. This article is viral. Some things you should never put in the TSA bin at the airport. Loose cash, your passport, because you might lose them. Headphones, glasses, neck pillow. The TSA bins are loaded with germs, and those items are about to touch your face. I don't know about you, but I don't think when I'm in the TSA line. It's a yes, sir. Yes, ma'am, situation. Listen, I want to get out of this line. You want me to get through the line? Let's do this.
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1: Mostly cloudy tonight, mid-70s, southwest winds 10 to 15 miles per hour. Tomorrow, occasional rain in the morning, then mostly sunny, 92. Tomorrow night, intermittent showers, 74. Thursday, a chance of rain in the afternoon, 90. Thursday night, some showers, 71. Friday, rain at times, 88. Friday night, showers possible, 69. And for Saturday, a chance of rain, 87.

Something new from Kiss? I know. I'm shocked, too. They never release anything. Kiss Destroys Anaheim. That concert from 1976. Massive show. Nearly 43,000 people in the stands. Check this out. The opening acts were Montrose, Bob Seger, and Ted Nugent. Can you even imagine actually being at that show back then? So they're releasing that show on some beautifully colored vinyl. It is out in August if you want physical copies of this and the colored vinyl.

0: Does this crazy world have you in need of therapy, but you can't afford it? 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

Hey, somebody is going to have to head down to the retirement home and check on Grandma. She's throwing another party. 96-year-old Lillian defies retirement home's party ban. She actually got a letter and everything. We're going to talk more about Lillian in just a couple of minutes.

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We appreciate you choosing to listen to the station. I'm Dylan. A 96-year-old influencer defies retirement home's party ban. So this woman's name is Lillian. She says her retirement home threatened to evict her over late-night parties. In a viral TikTok post that happened earlier this month, she displayed a formal warning letter citing noise complaints, alcoholic beverages being served to other residents. What? And guests leaving at 1 a.m.? Do they really try and tell them that they can't drink and they're in their 90s? Anyway, Lillian says, I can do what I want. I pay $12,000 a month to live here. My grandfather is 92 next month, and I fear we could have this kind of a situation going with him when he goes to the retirement home. No, seriously, Dale, that's my grandfather's name. He loves his beer, loves it.

Will Ferrell, are you a fan? He's hilarious. And at 58, Will Ferrell is now an underwear model. Yeah, we're going to talk more about this.

comedian Will Ferrell. He's given us a ton of hilarious movies. He's about to give us a brand new series. It'll be available on one of the streaming services mid-July, and it is called The Hawk. But to promote this, he appeared as an underwear model for a Kim Kardashian Skims. There's a whole video of him. It's him on the golf course in just his tidy whities. And then the voiceover says, his body says retire. His Skims say one more round. Built for men who still know what they've got. I love that Will did this at 58, an underwear model. It's the poster I didn't know I needed for my house. I'm kidding.

Did you grow up in Michigan? Do you know anybody who did? Michigan kids could soon run lemonade stands without permits. Can you imagine this scene? So you're a little kid, you got your lemonade stand going, and the cops roll up. They're like, excuse me, do you have a permit? And little kid looks at the cop, what's a permit? Have you seen any lemonade stands yet this summer? I did. A couple weeks ago, the neighborhood kids in my subdivision had one going. They were having a great time.

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Wow. Look at that. It's time for me to go. I appreciate you listening. I'm Dylan. 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I'll be back at about the same time. Until then, take care of yourself.

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0: 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He said, I don't know, man. She kind of funny and all. I said, I know.
1: Everybody funny.

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2: Occasional rain, temperature falling to the mid-70s, southwest winds 10 to 15 miles per hour. Wednesday, some rain in the morning, then mostly sunny, 92. Wednesday night, some showers, 74. Thursday, rain possible in the afternoon, 90. Thursday night, intermittent showers, 71. Friday, rain likely, 87. Friday night, occasional showers, 68. And for Saturday, rain at times, 88.
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0: Occasional rain, temperature falling to the mid-70s, southwest winds 10 to 15 miles per hour. Wednesday, some rain in the morning, then mostly sunny, 92. Wednesday night, some showers, 74. Thursday, rain possible in the afternoon, 90. Thursday night, intermittent showers, 71. Friday, rain likely, 87. Friday night, occasional showers, 68. And for Saturday, rain at times, 88.
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0: Occasional rain, temperature falling to the mid-70s, southwest winds 10 to 15 miles per hour. Wednesday, some rain in the morning, then mostly sunny, 92. Wednesday night, some showers, 74. Thursday, rain possible in the afternoon, 90. Thursday night, intermittent showers, 71. Friday, rain likely, 87. Friday night, occasional showers, 68. And for Saturday, rain at times, 88.
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Happiness is what you need so.

0: Occasional rain, temperature falling to the mid-70s, southwest winds 10 to 15 miles per hour. Wednesday, some rain in the morning, then mostly sunny, 92. Wednesday night, some showers, 74. Thursday, rain possible in the afternoon, 90. Thursday night, intermittent showers, 71. Friday, rain likely, 87. Friday night, occasional showers, 68. And for Saturday, rain at times, 88.
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1: Rumors spread around. 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

0: Occasional rain, temperature falling to the mid-70s, southwest winds 10 to 15 miles per hour. Wednesday, some rain in the morning, then mostly sunny, 92. Wednesday night, some showers, 74. Thursday, rain possible in the afternoon, 90. Thursday night, intermittent showers, 71. Friday, rain likely, 87. Friday night, occasional showers, 68. And for Saturday, rain at times, 88.
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4: Partly sunny and hot today with a chance of afternoon showers and thunderstorms, high near 90. Heat index values as high as 96. South winds 5 to 15 miles per hour. Tonight, showers and thunderstorms likely mainly after midnight, 73. Thursday, partly sunny with a chance of late afternoon showers and thunderstorms, 89. Thursday night, showers and thunderstorms likely, 69.
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0: Hey, what's good, everybody?
4: Hey, hey, what up?
0: Today is Wednesday. It is July 1st.
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0: 1st of July, 2026.
6: Dilly dilly.
0: We are the Woody Show.
6: Yeah.
0: Woody, that's Greg Gorey.
4: Hi.
0: We got Menace.
7: What's up?
0: Gina Grad.
6: Hi.
0: Seabass is here. We got Sammy.
8: Hello.
0: Jeff G is here.
7: Yep.
0: We got Morgan, our associate producer. Vaughn is a video producer. Mm-hmm. And then we got Bort and Menchie, the Woody Show production department. Dumbass Tyler is here. Thank you for being here and giving us some of your valuable time today. Many ways to be a part of the Woody Show. You can call in

0: 877-44-WOODY, which after the show becomes the After Hours voicemail. 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And, of course, good old-fashioned email, which is email at thewoodyshow.com.
1: Yeah. Yep.
0: Greg, I had something here for you.
2: Oh, babe.
0: It's our daily mention of Japan.
3: Uh-huh.
4: Lucky.
3: Rip.
0: Some researchers there found a new species of ladybug.
1: Oh.
2: Yeah. Why? Where'd it come from?
0: The black ladybug, and I cannot read the name. It measures about 1 millimeter long, roughly the size of a grain of sand.
1: Oh, tiny.
3: Oh, it's
4: thing.
3: Not even cute. It's all black. Gross.
1: Racist.
0: Can you read the name of it?
1: Yeah.
3: Coccinella.
0: No, here.
2: Coccinellinorius?
0: Para something.
3: Parathesaurus pinicola.
0: Sure.
1: Parentheses.
0: And you can see
1: where
0: I wasn't even going to attempt that.
2: So teeny tiny.
0: The discovery came as a part of a bigger study that looked at about 1,700 ladybugs to sort out the classification of, you know, a group called the Centhorni.
2: Ooh.
0: So, yeah, there you go.
1: Yeah, it doesn't look
0: which
1: like
0: are
1: that.
0: Small, and they eat spider mites.
2: Miso-Centhorni.
3: And folks who know Latin will know that Parathesaurus pinicola translates to pine dweller.
2: It looks like a tick.
1: Ooh. Yeah, it looks very like a hairy tick.
2: Gross.
0: Yeah.
2: Hope they all die.
3: Jeez. Oh, who's going to dwell in the pines?
5: What's that?
0: Now, Menace, you shower multiple times a day.
5: Yes.
0: Again, that's like an obsessive compulsive thing, though, right?
5: Maybe. Yeah. I don't know.
3: I mean, I also believe he's making a lot of funk, though.
5: Yeah. I feel like I'll take a nap.
0: I've never known Menace to stink. I mean, his breath. He had the problem with the breath.
3: That's
0: but he's got that. Mm-hmm. Sam, am I right? He's got that sorted.
1: Yeah, the TheraBreath has really been.
5: Yeah,
1: working out.
5: Shout out TheraBreath.
3: Love them.
0: Yeah, like
5: they're the best.
0: Yeah, for a minute. I mean,
5: there's
0: years
5: trillion
0: ago.
5: Dollars, but it works. It's at Target.
0: Yeah, like I'm trying to tell my kids, you know, like yes, you need to shower
3: both
0: every
3: kids?
0: Day.
3: Male
1: they haven't
3: female?
1: Learned that yet.
0: What's that?
3: Both male and female kids are having problems.
0: Well, I mean, because it's like, my daughter doesn't have to want to wash her hair.
1: Okay, it's a
0: that's
1: pain
0: because that's a chick thing, right?
1: Yeah, true.
0: And then my son's like, I just showered last night. I'm like, yes, but this is the next day.
1: Yep, we've
0: done. And you had baseball practice whatever he had going on.
1: He doesn't want to shower after baseball practice?
5: That's foul.
1: Boys are just gross.
0: So,
1: yeah
0: dude, boys.
1: They probably like their own smell, too.
0: And I can't relate because I was a teenage boy, but I was never not clean.
1: Funky.
0: I was always super clean. Showered every day, kept my stuff cleaned up, didn't have food sitting out, wrappers, that's my son's room, and he's gotten better because I'm now on it.
1: Yeah.
0: But as opposed to putting the dirty laundry in the washing machine and keeping his room cleaned up and taking a shower, his answer to, dude, your room stinks like a gym bag. His answer was he went online with his own money and bought an air purifier.
1: Oh, my God.
5: Instead of taking a shower?
0: Yeah.
3: Classic.
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2: A chance of showers and thunderstorms today, high near 90. Heat index values as high as 96. The extreme heat warning in effect until 7 p.m. this evening. South winds today, 5 to 15 miles per hour. Tonight, showers and thunderstorms likely, mainly after midnight, 73. Thursday, partly sunny, a chance of late afternoon showers and thunderstorms, 89. Friday, showers likely, possibly a thunderstorm, 89.
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1: And typically the question is, am I the a-hole? But Seabass tells me that he has a question. Should he be the a-hole?
3: Right. It goes back to my main and recurring pet peeve of some people are just terrible at their jobs, and I don't think they have a feedback loop, or else they'd be better. And so this, I have to open up a business banking account for something I'll tell you guys about later. And this business banking account has, it's not just an everyday plumber or whatever. You have to have specific, like a specific form for this type of business banking account. And I was told by the person in charge of the form, oh, go to this bank. They do it all the time. Mm-hmm. Some other banks don't know about this. They have all the stuff. You'll be in and out. So I go to that bank. They have no idea.
1: There's different business accounts? I thought it was just a business account or a personal account.
3: Yeah. And I can't say why, but because of there's like another form for the type of business this is.
4: The type of content.
1: You're selling your panties.
3: Right.
5: Yeah.
3: So like,
5: and
3: his
5: the right
3: way.
4: Yeah.
3: A certain form needs to be filed along with this business account.
1: Yeah. Uh-huh.
3: So I show up. I show up. They don't know anything about this form, blah, blah, blah, blah. I had the form, of course, with them. I show it to them. I say, oh, because the form needs a bank account number and all that stuff on it.

0: And she says, the lady, okay, well, I'll talk to my office and I'll get back to you. Writes back to me, says, yeah, come on in with your form and we'll take care of it. Mm-hmm. Come back. She's like, oh, wait, no, we can't do that. You don't have this one little stamp on the form that said, you know how bureaucracies are. It's your stamp for this and your blah, blah,
1: okay,
0: blah.
1: Okay, yeah.
0: And I tell the lady, well, I can't get this stamp on this form until I file the form. And to file the form, I need the bank account information, which mm-hmm. only you can give me.
2: Right. That's like getting credit.
0: Right.
1: Yeah. Yeah, yeah.
2: You can't get credit unless you have credit to be able to establish credit.
1: Yep. Yeah.
0: So she says, all right, let me call back my corporate office. Mm-hmm. And it says, well, like, we can give you a temporary account number if you come back and then you can file the form. Like, I have to mail this off to the state capitol. That may be the hint right there. And that'll take 10 days.
2: This means that you're registering whatever this business is
0: right with
2: in the state.
0: Yeah.
2: Okay.
0: Yeah. And she's, and they may or may not send it back to me. I don't have like the 2 weeks that'll probably take. And she's like, all right, I'll get back to you later. So at this point, I'm like, screw her. I'm just going to my big national banking chain that I work for. Uh-huh. I show up. They know exactly what's going on. I'm in and out in 20 minutes. No problem.
3: Weird.
4: Okay.
0: In this week since that happened, she didn't write me back. She didn't like, hey, how's it going? Hey, can we help you out?
3: She never intended to.
0: Well, she emailed me already. She emailed me beforehand.
1: Mm-hmm.
0: So like, you'd think, hey, I got a new account. I want to da-da-da. So here's the letter I have drafted to her.
2: Oh, boy.
4: Here we go.
2: The question is, should you send this?
0: Right.
2: Okay.
0: Yeah. Hi. Again, this is now 10 days after our last conversation where she said we need to follow up.
2: For a guy who hates wasting time.
0: Mm-hmm. But that's the thing is, she made me waste time, and I'm... Okay. And again,
4: tip for tat.
0: And again, this is not. I'm not wasting her time. I'm preventing the next 100 me's from having the same time.
1: Yeah,
3: it's for humanity.
1: Got it.
3: Look, Woody, I take CBS's side on this. This is not a waste of time because it's a use of time.
1: It's a waste
3: to
1: of...
3: try to
2: you
3: get
2: are different
3: some
2: than,
3: sort of...
2: Than throws change on the ground, guys.
0: But it's true. Yeah. Listen, my preface for all this was I'm trying to eliminate incompetence.
2: All right, let's hear the letter.
0: Thanks very much for your assistance thus far. I'm writing to let you know that the other bank was able to process and start the account with no problems or extra stamping needed. Hopefully you can forward this information to your office there. This will keep you all from having to make the same mistake with future potential clients. Regards, CBS.
1: Okay.
4: That's actually really good.
1: Now,
4: yeah.
1: Let me ask you, is
2: that's
1: it just to her?
0: She's the only one who I've had contact with.
4: Who are you CCing?
1: Yeah, you got a CC, dude. Yeah, you got a CC or it's a waste of time.
0: She's the only contact I've had.
4: She's not going to narc on herself.
1: I've been telling you for a decade, LinkedIn, you can find out who's in charge of this lady.
0: And see, that's
1: next level. Yeah. She's going to delete it, and it's all been a waste of time for you. There's no impact.
0: Here's the thing. It wasn't her saying that she couldn't do it. She was blaming her corporate office at all points. Mm-hmm. She was saying, because she wasn't giving me these instructions, she was saying, this is what my corporate office told me to tell you.
1: Okay.
2: And whatever. I mean,
1: get the corporate office number. And
0: but I'm saying that she could forward this to the corporate office saying, hey, guys, you really screwed me on this.
2: Mm. But you got the account, right? It's open. You just had to go somewhere else for it, right?
0: Right. After wasting days and hours.
2: Okay. Yeah. So send a letter. It's nothing's going to happen.
3: Yeah, she will just delete it. I agree with that 1,000%.
4: But, you're saying, CBS, you're not blaming her specifically. Well, maybe passive aggressive. But it's something she can forward to her people and be like, look, see, this is what the people are pissed about.
1: See, do that.
2: People don't like it when you CC their other, like anybody else on whatever the email is, right? Because they think, oh, it's like a gotcha.
4: Yeah, you're trying to out them.
2: Yeah. Now, people do that to me and I don't care because it's fine. In fact, whenever there's something going on, like a he said, she said type thing, I'm very much of let's get everybody together. Yeah. Now you tell me what you said in front of this other person who you said you had a conversation with, and we'll see if what you're telling me matches, because they'll go, oh yeah, that's right. Mm-hmm. And we can eliminate the confusion or the miscommunication right here. But typically there's always somebody who's changed the story or didn't do something they were supposed to do. And so that's fine. So you CC. If she did everything she was supposed to do with her bank and go through the proper channels, they'll go, yes, Maria, you followed procedure and that's fine. Otherwise, the only people that get mad about getting, their manager or whoever CC'd on something is someone who didn't do what they were supposed to do.
0: Yeah. Right. That's why I'm not doing this on LinkedIn or Yelp or anything like that, because that's the current modern day thing. It's like, I went there for this one star. They didn't do this. I'm never coming here again.
1: Don't even email then, because if it wasn't her issue.
0: Well, it was her issue. Now she knows.
4: Just be saying that.
0: Now she could be an advocate for the next person saying, I've dealt with this before. You guys are wrong.
3: Yeah.
0: Let's do this better next time.
4: So you're not actually being

0: Be passive aggressive.
1: Two things. Can't wait to hear what this business is. You know what I mean? That he's spending all this time. Yeah. That, you know, Mr. Time Management guy. Uh-huh.
2: It's not my choice to spend the time.
1: I'm looking forward to hearing what this business is that you got going. The other thing is, did you ever get any response from the email that you sent to the apartment managers?
2: It wasn't an email.
1: Remember that one?
2: It was a letter.
3: Yeah.
0: Ooh, a letter. Certified
2: it was
0: letter.
2: A printed letter with printed receipts, literally. I sent it to the CEO of this big apartment company, as well as like two other people who had like operating sort of
4: status.
2: Yeah. I've received no reply.
3: That got thrown in the trash.
1: That went right to the garbage. Yeah.
0: Right to the outbox.
2: Here's the thing.
1: With Paul Rudd's cupcakes.
3: Yeah, absolutely.
2: They're at least made aware of it. And if I were them, I would probably, it would be smart not, because I wasn't asking for money or anything, but it's smart not to publicly acknowledge that sort of thing, just because that then creates a paper trail that you know there's incompetence or
4: mismanagement. That's why you make a phone call.
1: Texter says, I work for a big bank. There's a good chance the email will be flagged as a customer complaint.
2: Well, no, I'm replying. She sent me directly an email, so I'm replying directly to her. So it won't be, flagged, whatever. Who cares? Mm-hmm. And it is a complaint because they're not providing service that the other bank can do easily.
1: Well, there's got to be some kind of, surveillance, I would say, like on email, because there's a lot of stuff. There's a lot of stuff. I got another friend who works for a big bank too. So much compliance stuff.
2: Sure.
1: So I'm sure they have things that are set up that are monitoring the emails coming in or going out to make sure that there's nothing so they can jump on it ahead of time. Like you could have like a parental control.
2: Right.
1: But so certain things that get flagged or certain comments or certain things that get flagged so they can deal with it up front.
2: Right. I think flagged means that they might have a procedure. But yeah, I don't think it's going to get put to spam because, again, I'm directly replying to her email to me.
1: 877-44-WOODY. Text over to 22987. 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
0: Show. Welcome back, everybody. Alright, so we got Seabass's thing all sorted out. I have a You Make the Call. What am I doing with that?
2: Well.
0: Got it.
3: Okay.
0: So she wants to know, is she the a-hole?
3: And okay.
0: I feel like Gina has done this before.
3: Oh, late
2: really?
3: On me.
0: Yeah.
2: Interesting.
0: I seem to remember you telling a story. Okay. And I was being, like, am I being shocked? Like, really? Yeah. All right. So this woman was on a flight, and there was another woman with her and her baby sitting close by. Now, the baby had been crying for over an hour straight with the mom looking overwhelmed. So the woman gets up, asks the mom if she wants her to sit with the baby while she takes a breather, you know?
3: I absolutely have done this.
2: Okay, yes.
0: So according to her, the mom freaks out at her.
3: What?
0: And said that she knows what she's doing and that no good mom would allow a stranger to hold her baby. Which I would never think to ask to hold some other random stranger's kid or interact with other persons.
3: She's trying to be a girl's girl. Help her out.
0: Okay, so the woman says that she understands the reaction, but she's asking if it's creepy of her to offer or if, you know, if she's overthinking the whole thing. So, again, Gina has, like, walked up and down the aisle with other people's kids on a plane.
3: Like, and they were, like, gladly, like, here, oh, my God, that's where am I going to go?
0: And as it's a parent, the other person's right, too. Like, I would never let this stranger.
2: You would never take her up on that offer.
3: Yeah, on a plane?
0: Like, hold the baby or go,
3: really?
0: Here, go
4: people
0: take
4: it.
0: People
4: are weird.
0: No, man.
2: No, what if she has the flu or something? Like, you don't know.
3: I mean, screaming baby, like, do you want me to walk her up and down? Oh, my God, that is so nice. Thank you.
0: Looking at the comments, most people sided with her saying that she did the right thing.
3: Yeah. Is it weird? Wait, that the one who said no did the right thing?
0: No, that the woman offered.
3: Yeah, it's a perfectly nice offer.
0: I understand.
4: It's a nice offer, but
3: especially on a plane where you're not going to like run to your car with a baby.
0: Well, no, I'm saying I understand if you are making silly faces at the kid and trying to entertain it.
3: I do that.
0: Yeah, but while it's sitting with its own parent.
3: But like the mom, you can just tell like they're not getting anywhere and they've had it. You're like,
0: it's their problem. It's their kid.
5: I'm not worried about child abduction.
0: No. Where are they going to go? You're right.
5: Yeah, I don't like the try-hardness of the person doing it, though.
3: But is it try-hard when like, first of all, everybody benefits from this because if the kid stops crying, you're welcome.
0: Oh, see, there you go. It's the common good, Greg. It's the common good.
3: It's not like I'm dying to hold a baby.
2: Why would it work for a crying baby to not be walked up and down the aisle by the mom? But it would work if you're doing
3: it. Great question.
5: You're not some magical.
2: Yeah, like,
3: are you sure about that? Because I've done it. And I'm not saying I'm magical. I'm saying I offered. She said, oh my God, that'd be great. And I'm bouncing around and I'm walking and making funny faces and stop crying. It's not like.
2: Do I think it's nice of you? Absolutely. But I find it strange.
5: Yes.
2: Okay. Hi, perfect stranger.
3: Well,
2: let me hold your kid.
4: Yeah. And
3: but I've never claimed to be normal.
4: They've made movies about kids going missing on planes.
5: Yep. Thank
3: really?
5: You.
4: Thank you.
3: What kind of movie? Snakes on a plane?
4: Yeah. It was
2: Jodie Foster or something like that.
4: Yeah.
3: On a plane?
2: Yeah.
3: How does one go missing on a plane?
5: Well, that's
2: we don't want to spoil the movie.
5: Flight Plan, 2005.
4: Yep. Have you been on a plane?
5: Flight Plan.
3: Flight plan. Okay. Yeah.
0: On the text, somebody says, I think most women would say it's okay.
3: Yeah.
0: All right, well, I'm asking. So on the text over to 22987, is it weird or is it fine?
6: I think it's fine, especially if it was a really just like, what if it was a sweet, like, grandma lady? Would you think that was weird if a grandma wanted to hold your baby?
0: Like, yeah.
4: What about the person is like a legit psychopath
3: but you guys are always
4: on medication.
3: You guys are always giving Sammy crap about, oh God, you're going to be abducted. Oh God, something's going to go terribly wrong.
0: Like, it's not a bad abduction.
3: But, or whatever it is. They're creepy. They're being weird, right, Sammy? They're creepy.
0: It's weird.
3: Creepy.
6: Which I agree. I don't think this is creepy because I think you can evaluate a person and see if they're nuts or not when they ask to hold your baby.
2: So this is
4: not everybody can do that.
6: It is not.
2: So if it was a single father and his baby and another man came up to him and said, hey, do you want me to walk your kid around? Would that be creepy?
4: Let me check your baby.
0: Great twist, Greg.
4: Yeah.
0: Yeah. But, what does it matter? What if I was the one to offer?
3: Do you look creepy?
6: I think
0: you're holding the baby. It's crying.
6: Reason,
0: I offer like, hey, want me to walk the kid up and down the aisle? And
4: want me to hold that baby?
0: Yeah. Want me to hold your baby?
6: One, it depends on how desperate I am.
3: Yeah.
6: And two, maybe not, but older people. Like, if it was an older grandpa, I would be like, sure. I don't know what it is about older people
4: grandma.
6: That I, like, trust more
3: with
6: babies.
3: Answer is, if a woman or an old man then it's

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0: It's another new hour. Insensitivity training for a politically correct world. Woody, Greg,
2: hi.
0: Ness, yeah. Gina Graham,
3: hi.
0: Seabass. We got Sammy.
4: Hello.
0: Morgan.
5: Hey.
0: And more, like Vaughn, Dumbass Tyler. Important to mention, collectively, we are the Woody Show.
2: Yeah.
0: Phones are open, 877-44-WOODY. Text over to 22987. Greg, are you going to share your unpopular opinion?
2: Yeah.
0: Have you come up with a determination on that? Greg's been on the fence.
6: I've been on the fence, but it does have a huge caveat, which I told you about.
0: Yeah, we were walking to our cars down the garage after the show yesterday.
6: Yeah.
0: And Greg's like, hey, so I got this unpopular opinion.
6: Right.
0: And I wanted to talk to you about it before we went on the air with it.
6: Right, because
0: It's what I've never heard before. I'll be honest
3: with
0: you.
3: Yeah, same.
2: Really?
0: Did he tell you what it is?
3: Yeah, because he's been very nervous about this.
6: I've been nervous, but that's why. But I, to be fair with Gina as well, I gave you the caveat, too.
3: Yeah.
6: So.
0: Now, because Morgan's got one.
6: I'm dying to hear it.
5: Mine's as serious as Greg.
0: But also, Morgan is unashamed.
5: Right.
6: That's true.
5: I stay with the unpopular.
2: Greg has shame.
0: I took a guess about what it was going to be, but I'm like, there's no way he'd be on the fence about this one.
6: Okay. Well,
0: because he was talking about his mac and cheese thing, Greg.
6: Oh, yeah.
0: Like he said,
6: I'll die on that hill.
0: I hate to break it to you, but the mac and cheese that has the sauce instead of the powder is superior.
6: By a million percent.
0: Velveeta is superior to Kraft.
3: The one with the squeezy packet?
6: A trillion percent better.
2: So high.
0: I agree with Greg.
6: Oh my God, the powder stuff.
2: The powder hits harder.
5: It does. I'm with Venice.
6: Yeah. I'll never buy it again.
2: Shout out Kraft.
0: It's because you guys are trashy, but
2: yeah. <We're good. laughs>
0: No, I'm kidding. I do like both. To me, the Kraft mac and cheese and the Velveeta style mac and cheese, they're two different things. It's like comparing New York style pizza to Chicago deep dish.
3: Right. Yep. And one comes

0: So shells and one comes with elbow macaroni.
1: And one is better.
2: I feel like there are, those are two different things.
0: Yeah.
2: It's like how Easy Mac is different than the stuff that you make where you boil the noodles and you
0: add all the stuff. You're a real chef.
2: Yeah.
0: No, what happened if we did both? Oh.
2: What do you mean?
0: The powder and the sauce.
3: Yeah.
0: Dude, that'd be good.
2: No.
3: So. The last few times I had the powder, I thought maybe my taste buds broke because it would taste like plain pasta. It was, that's
0: part of the break. You got a bad hit.
2: Yeah.
3: I'll die on that hill, though, and I have no shame about that.
2: So that's maybe an unpopular opinion with people like Menace, Sammy.
3: Right.
0: But that ain't nothing.
4: Oh, that's not your big one?
3: I can live with.
5: Okay.
3: But the thing is, the caveat is, unless you work in a big city where you have skyscrapers or you're out in the wilderness, those got the exemption. But otherwise, if you're a small town fireman, and people are like, oh, you're a hero and your job is so dangerous. I don't agree with that because here's why. If you roll up to a house fire, right? And it's just a town, it's not a skyscraper. It's just a town. You jump out of the truck, you get your hose, you aim the hose at the fire on the house and you're standing there with the hose. Awesome. The other day,
4: are you serious?
3: I had an issue with my sprinkler system.
2: I had to add some context for Greg, but
3: which you swayed me on that, Woody. Yeah. But the other day, I was having an issue with my sprinkler system, and in my backyard, there's this steep hill, so I had to use the hose to water some of the plants. And I'm standing there with my hose, getting to the top of the hill.
5: Look at me, I'm a fireman, and
3: that's what I thought. I thought,
5: this is easy.
3: I'm a fireman right now. That's what firemen do.
2: They go into the structure. They fight the fire. They pull people out. There's firefighters. Yeah. This is some of the stuff I told Greg. I'm like, it's mega dangerous.
5: A fire is a fire.
2: They wouldn't even need to get like their gear on if it was just stand 100 feet away with a hose.
3: That's
2: like,
3: valid.
2: They go up on the roof. They cut to vent the roof.
3: That's valid.
2: Collapse. Like that's how a lot of these guys end up dying. Smoke
3: totally
2: inhalation.
3: Valid.
2: Where do you think that comes from? From standing there with a hose and squirting it toward the fire?
3: I watched Rescue Me, Woody. That was about firefighters. And they would fall through ceilings and roofs, and it was
2: So what do you think?
3: So
2: that
3: is very scary. I agree.
2: But that's a show. But I'm saying in real life, like they do that.
3: Right. Of course
5: they
3: do.
5: Just because the buildings are bigger.
2: If there's a house fire, they get up on the roof and they vent the roof.
5: I'm on your side, Woody. I'm just saying, like a fire is a fire to me. But I'm asking Greg, just because the buildings are bigger, they're more of a hero.
3: Yes.
4: I get where Greg's coming from.
3: Because if you're going into a skyscraper and you're on the 42nd floor, obviously that's more dangerous than standing on a sidewalk with a hose going, psh.
0: Well, and like, I think that's the distinction. You're thinking one goes in and one stays out.
3: And going in, obviously, you just walk near a campfire and you feel the heat. So obviously going into a fire, scary AF.
5: Yeah.
3: But if you're going on one of those...
2: Yeah, what do you think? The oxygen tanks and the masks and all that stuff before?
3: Dude, I totally get that.
2: For being 200 feet away?
3: I totally get that.
4: You're only a hero if you go in, is what
3: you're
4: saying.
3: If you go in.
4: Okay.
3: Thank you.
0: Okay, we've now clarified.
5: Small town firefighters never go inside buildings.
3: Maybe they do. But if you... And sometimes they get on those... what do you call it? A cherry picker? Like those ladders with the basket. And then they go up. And then they go do the hose from there. Okay. When I watered my lawn the other day, I was a firefighter.
2: So wait, let me see if I have, using Greg's own logic and things that he has actually said.
0: Okay.
3: And it's a bit scattered, I agree.
2: Okay, so firefighter, not brave and heroic.
3: You're overlooking
2: person
3: the caveat.
2: Person who poops at work.
3: Oh, yeah. Like a Navy SEAL.
2: Firefighter, not brave or heroic.
3: No, you're totally twisting it.
0: Someone who eats at a diner alone.
2: Yeah. No, somebody who comes to rescue Greg from a bug or butterfly.
3: Oh, my hero.
2: Hero.
4: Did you call the firefighters when you had a bug in the house one time?
3: I did. No, I did not.
5: That's a caveat.
4: Are they heroes in that instance?
3: They would have been, yes.
4: Okay.
3: Because they're entering the danger. And that's
4: you're
3: overlooking my caveats. Uh-huh. If you go in, of course that's dangerous.
0: Yeah.
3: Just, you could burn yourself on a stove like Gina's done 8,000 times.
0: Oh my God, I'm like
3: that's
0: a zebra.
3: Dangerous. Ovens are dangerous. Fires are dangerous, of course. But when you're standing 100 feet away and aiming a hose at it, all right, cool. Like, hey, honey, I risked my life today. No, you stood there with a hose.
5: I would argue bigger cities have more fire preparation. And, like, even these modern buildings that the skyscrapers have, like, all these systems in place to to help fight fires that would help the firefighter versus

0: to somebody in a small town.
1: All right, Greg, here we go. Come do a ride along with us, Greg.
2: That would be very cool.
3: I've always wanted to.
4: Greg, I would like to say, you understand that firefighters, when they go on the scene of a fire, are working as a team, correct? So, like, it's this guy's job who's standing on the cherry picker to do that job to help protect the other ones who are going in. Like, they're all working together, so everyone's job is equally as important when they're on the scene.
3: Yes, I understand that.
0: But he thinks location... You're not as much of a hero.
2: Well, you're basic. I mean, this is kind of basic, like, math. Like, closer you are to a fire, yes. scarier it is.
3: Yes.
2: If you're standing on the other side of the street,
3: yes.
2: not as scary.
3: Right.
1: Well, that's okay. That's Greg's unpopular opinion.
3: Very.
1: He was wrestling.
3: But Morgan kind of gets it. I see it in your eyes.
5: I do kind of get it. But I think that you were so nervous to even bring this up that I thought it was going to be like 10 times worse. Yeah.
1: What did you think it was going to be?
5: Oh, God. I don't. I thought it was going to be about.
0: Well, I think there's more of a hot take, and you brought it up before. I don't know if you want to bring it up again, but your whole thing on AIDS was way hotter.
5: Oh, let's hear this.
1: This was years ago.
3: Yeah, this is when AIDS was hot.
2: This was
4: fire. The 80s?
0: That was way hotter than
1: this
0: fire
1: was Greg's. We did an unpopular segment like 2007.
0: Yeah.
1: I'm not even kidding.
3: It was.
1: It was probably like 2006, 2007.
2: And you never forgot.
3: It was very, very, very simple and easy to remember.
1: Now, keep in mind, we also were doing the show. We were based in San Francisco.
0: Yeah. I would say.
3: But it's not
0: unpopular opinion.
3: I think today it's not even a hot take. It's just a logical take. The A in AIDS stands for acquired.
1: Yeah.
3: So don't acquire it. There's ways to not acquire it.
5: I mean, it makes sense.
2: You kind of can't argue with
1: simple.
2: That.
5: Yeah,
3: simple.
5: Just don't. Yeah.
3: Just simple. You can't. It stands for acquired. Don't acquire it. There are ways to not acquire it.
1: Yeah, like don't get cancer.
3: Remember back in the...
5: It's acquired.
3: That's totally different. Yeah. That's totally
2: different. If there was sex cancer...
3: Yeah, if it was... Exactly.
6: Would it be considered a preservative? Genetically?
7: Oh, modified.
8: Genetically modified.
6: Menace?
9: Origin? Maybe?
6: Yes. Exactly right. The Woody Show.
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15: A chance of showers and thunderstorms today, high near 90. Heat index values as high as 96. The extreme heat warning in effect until 7 p.m. this evening. South winds today, 5 to 15 miles per hour. Tonight, showers and thunderstorms likely, mainly after midnight, 73. Thursday, partly sunny, a chance of late afternoon showers and thunderstorms, 89. Friday, showers likely, possibly a thunderstorm, 89.
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3: So Greg was teetering.
4: Yeah. I was scared.
3: Yeah. You want to know, man, I guess this unpopular opinion. I just don't know if, like, am I all alone on this one? Do I even share this one? But he did.
5: He's brave.
3: Yeah. He is.
5: Unlike firefighters, am I right?
4: Don't overlook all the caveats.
3: And if you're just tuning in, you just heard what Gita said, go back on the podcast.
4: Yeah.
3: And, you'll get the thing. Anyway, the other person that had an unpopular opinion was Morgan.
6: Yes, I do.
3: But, I mean, you know what? I mean, Greg broke the ice in a pretty great way. If you're going to share an unpopular opinion, you might as well have Greg with his.
4: Yeah, you're welcome.
3: Yeah. Lead the way.
6: I'm happy to follow this one.
4: You're
6: up.
4: Welcome.
3: It's a nice wide path.
6: Yeah, right. Yes. Thank you, Greg.
3: You're
6: so
3: welcome.
6: We should kill all of these people.
5: Oh,
6: I'm just kidding.
4: Oh.
6: Mine is, this goes back to Tyra Banks. We all know Tyra Banks, right?
5: Yes. Oh, sure.
6: From that show, America's Next Top Model. Unpopular opinion in the room. I love that new documentary about it. I thought it was super interesting. But my hot take is, I don't think Tyra Banks is a bad person. I think she was doing the best she could with what she had. I think she

0: She did a good job for most of those girls. I don't think we should hate her. I think all the internet hate of like, oh, she never apologizes. She's narcissistic. No, she's not. She apologized at least once in the documentary.
1: Yeah, she apologized once. And
0: you guys don't like her apology. That's not her problem.
1: I don't think I disagree with you at all on any of that. I just think like she was trying to make a good show.
0: Right. And from her background as like one of the first black, you know, not super tiny models. Mm-hmm. Who was treated the way she was treated. I think her intentions were good. I think there were some times she didn't make the best decision, but we're human. And then looking back, she made one of the most popular reality shows of all time.
2: Well, you know who totally agrees with you, which if anyone's going to take this take, we have to listen to her, is the Cycle One winner, Adrienne Curry, who got crazy screwed by Tyra. And she's like, why are people making her apologize? If she doesn't want to apologize, get over it.
3: How does everybody know so much about this? I know who Tyra Banks is.
1: It was one of the top documentaries on Netflix for the past couple weeks.
0: But in the day before everything got super PC, like, what did she do wrong?
1: Well, here's the thing. This is where people are going to have the argument. And this is where I kind of have like a gray area with it. It's a lot of people that like desperately want opportunity that come from absolutely nothing. Right. And then so they're willing to do anything. And the producers of the show know that.
0: Right.
1: And then so they put them, so they exploit them and put them in those situations. But at the end of the day, even though you are extremely vulnerable and you come from nothing, you have nothing, you still have the final decision to do something or not.
0: You chose to go on
1: right.
0: that show.
1: Yeah, so that's why I have the gray area. Yeah.
4: Right, and to Menace's point, Tyra, there was no rhyme or reason. There was one girl who was in it who had gap teeth, and she made her close it, and they fixed her teeth and was like, you know, your teeth suck, and you need to do this. And she didn't want to do it. Now she's stuck with the new teeth that Tyra gave her. And the very next season, a girl who had gap teeth, they were like, oh, my gosh, it's so beautiful. We love the gap in your teeth.
3: Greg, you know what this is like to me? I don't know if you agree with this. Mm-hmm. Have you ever been the one friend hanging out with a group of people, but they're all that's like a different friend group. You're kind of like the outside,
5: yeah.
3: And they're having a conversation about people and things, and maybe situations. They're all very much, yeah. You know,
2: so I told in Michelle.
1: But take it, yeah. But take away.
3: But you're sitting there like with your beer, going,
1: oh, yeah. Yeah. But take away like Tyra Banks, take away everything, take away like what the show name is or anything.
0: Right.
1: It's just the situation I had. Like people again, come from nothing. They have an opportunity to be on a television show. And
0: now you have trauma? Like, get over it. There you go.
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10: 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What is that?
11: So a GLP-1 is a new medication out in the last few years that many people know for weight loss. It's a glucagon-like peptide.
10: Doctor, being a cardiologist, I'm going to assume that these GLP-1s can help with heart problems?
11: So far, GLP-1 medications have been, not surprisingly, shown to decrease major adverse cardiac events, which we classify as heart attack or stroke, in addition to the already known benefits of decreasing weight significantly for most people.
10: Doctor, these GLP-1s, how do you take it? And are there really any side effects that are known?
11: They are primarily, except for one medication, an injectable that you do once we

0: quickly. So people get used to that. Overall side effects are pretty low, and most people are tolerating them well and losing weight and getting better.
1: Dr. Daniel Kraus, a cardiologist with Aspirus Heart Care, talking about GLP-1s.
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2: So there's something I saw in the news, and if I have to contribute an unpopular opinion, I guess this will be mine.
3: Okay.
2: Transgender people living in Kansas have been ordered to hand back their driver's licenses if they do not reflect their assigned sex at birth under a new law.
3: Okay.
2: I'm totally okay with that. What's the point of an ID? You know, like, you have to verify. Like, Greg and I were talking about, you know, Greg was bringing up the real ID thing and all of this stuff you got to bring in.
4: All to, this proof to show who you are.
2: Yeah, and there was one thing. Oh, they had my name wrong on the, it was, you know, E-R-E-Y,
3: yeah.
2: E-R-Y,
4: right.
2: This whole thing. And I'm like, you know, like, what are we doing here? Like, I can just, I can come in here and just completely get a license with almost no documentation, but here's this, and like, you can't just, and she finally,
4: you can't put two and two together.
2: And she did it. And she did it. But like, if you can just put whatever you want on the official state issued or government issued,
4: then what does it mean?
2: Then what does it mean? Yeah. I might as well get,
4: what does it stand for?
2: Do you remember, like, you used to be able to go to Spencer's?
3: Oh,
2: and get to make
3: Lovin'
2: driver's license.
3: Oh, yeah, cool.
2: you might as well just be able to go and just, it doesn't even matter. Like, what's the point of even having one or showing one? If you can

0: put whatever you want on there. You can live your life. And I should have prefaced earlier. You can live your life however you want. I don't care. It's not about that. It's the point of the ID.
1: Yeah.
0: Right.
2: Well, I have two questions. First of all, as a woman, I know I'm not alone that I have not put my accurate weight on my license since I was probably 16 years old. Do we all have to start doing that?
3: Yeah, we got to step
2: on
3: a
2: scale. Don't like that.
4: Yeah, and men, are you being honest about your height on your driver's license?
2: Don't like it. Stop taking people's word for it. But here's my question about that, because I get what you're... Yeah.
0: Like, if Let's just say like a super chunk walks into the DMV,
1: yeah,
0: right, uh-huh, and puts down that they're 140 pounds.
2: Yeah. Right. I'm 87 pounds.
0: Right. And someone put, like, will they let them walk out
2: That's
0: of there
2: a
0: with
2: good
0: that?
2: Question.
1: That's a great
0: they go,
1: question.
0: This can
2: just kind of give you the look. You want to try that again? Yeah. Give that another pass.
0: Yeah, that's a legit point. I'm wondering, is there something like when they are, because they always look up at you and like, when they're checking the,
2: is that your eye color? Is that
0: color? So I'm wondering, is that what they're doing?
2: That's a good question. Yeah, well, my other question would be, if you live your, say a man lives his life 24 hours a day looking like a woman, isn't the point of the driver's license to show what you currently look like so they can find you if they need you? So
0: I mean, the picture would look like that. Yeah.
2: True.
3: It depends on how high you
0: about,
3: are.
0: Like, quote, you can wear whatever style or whatever.
2: Right, but I just mean, like, if you're trying to reflect who you're looking for at that moment, wouldn't that be more reflective of who you're looking for?
3: Yeah,
0: because
2: you're
0: looking
2: for someone who looks like a woman.
0: The picture, but like, we're talking about the information on the...
3: Your hair color could be totally different. Everything.
0: Right.
3: Yeah.
2: Well, your hair color is still on there.
1: For anybody, though.
3: Yeah, but your hair color could say it's brown, but it could be bleached blonde.
0: So, but I guess the point is we have to make a decision. Do IDs matter at all?
3: I think what the real ID verifies basically like your where you live, and then like some other like
0: But like when you go in for even a basic before a basic driver's license, you had to bring
1: all that
0: stuff. Whatever utility bill to prove all these other different things. But there's certain things you just like
1: but that will overlook. Yeah.
0: Anyway, so like when this comes again. I don't really truly care, but when they have this as the law, I go, all right, I don't have a problem with that.
2: Mm-hmm.
0: You know,
3: I think that's kind of going to go away with facial recognition.
0: 877-44 Woody. 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We'll be right back.
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0: Well, if you'd like to be a part of the show, 877-44-WOODY is the number to call. Text us, 22987. We are into another new hour of this silly-ass show today. Woody Show Card Narcs coming up for you this hour.
5: Ripple.
0: It's one of those things. You're just supposed to put the card back.
6: Yeah. Not a big deal.
0: You don't have to bring it back all the way to the front of the store. You just bring it. The cart returns are throughout the parking
6: lot. They're everywhere.
7: They have a system. Scattered.
0: Yeah, it's not a big deal. Like, we used to be a proper society, you know?
5: Long ago.
0: Yeah, but now everyone's just an idiot.
6: True.
0: Like, real-life idiocracy. Like, you shouldn't have to tell people to put the cart back to the cart corral, but we do.
6: And when you tell them, you shouldn't get anything more than a, bad.
0: The other thing is, too, and I've experienced this a couple times here recently at the building, here at the radio station. We're on the fifth floor. Elevator etiquette. Like, you shouldn't have to tell people, like, let people exit the elevator before you get on the elevator.
5: Oh, my God. People still don't learn that?
8: Literally considered making pamphlets to and just get, oh, of course. Oh, here's the deal. Actually,
0: you know, the Staples loves him. You know, like where you go, like Kinko's.
5: Keeping him in business.
8: I prefer FedEx Office. Thank you.
0: FedEx Office. Yeah, they
8: not sponsored, but could be.
0: Yeah, he's got a pretty cool shopper card.
8: It would give a diagram of how like people in smaller spaces need to go out to the larger space before you in the larger space come into the smaller space, as because they have one way out and you have plenty of room to wait for them.
5: Which is something you would have to teach to a 4-year-old.
9: Yeah, but there's a door right there. Yeah. Like you could walk out.
0: Hold the door. If someone's right behind
5: someone's right there.
0: Like, you know, even though you didn't make eye contact, you know someone is right behind you.
8: Mm-hmm. Let me say this. I agree, of course, but I think we have two long holders. We have people who, if you're all the way down the hall.
0: Yeah.
5: That's when it's awkward.
8: That's awkward. Now I gotta, like, pretend
5: to
8: rush.
5: Wait for half an hour until you reach where I am.
0: My rule is if I've made eye contact, I'm holding the door.
5: Yeah.
0: But if I know someone's right behind me, yes, I will hold the door without the eye contact. But if I've made eye contact, I will hold.
8: Especially man for man, unacceptable.
5: That's embarrassing.
0: Some other etiquette tips, man, everybody should know by now. Cover your mouth when you cough or you sneeze.
6: Okay.
5: Or yawn.
9: That has gone out the window.
0: Yawn.
9: Yeah. Sure.
5: You don't cover your mouth when you yawn?
6: Just because it's unsightly?
5: Yeah. No. Like in public, I will.
0: Headphones, always. No exceptions. Don't play music, watch videos, or take calls on speakerphone.
6: The worst offenders are parents who give their kids phones and iPads.
0: Yeah.
6: What is wrong with them?
0: Also, feet don't go on seats.
7: Oh.
5: Yeah.
7: I have feet on the seat. Yeah, I have my feet on the seat right now and all the time.
5: But that's your seat.
6: That's how I'm sitting.
0: Are your shoes on?
7: Yes.
0: Oh, see.
6: But that's the side of the foot.
0: Not acceptable.
7: Yeah. It is the side of the foot, but my feet rarely touch the ground when I'm in a chair. It's so uncomfortable to sit and have my feet dangle, so they end up on the seat.
6: She is short.
0: I had to tell a grown-ass person, a friend of mine who was over at the house, who had their shoes, their sneakers, up on my couch.
7: Oh. What?
6: Okay.
0: And I'm like,
9: how stupid is this person?
10: That is pretty, wild.
0: Put the feet down.
5: That's gross.
9: What?
6: Was this an adult?
0: Yeah.
6: And how did you say it?
0: I'm like, get your goddamn shoes off my couch.
5: Yeah. Is this somebody we know?
0: Yes.
9: No.
8: Did they? Were they raised in a barn?
5: You're right.
8: Did they have no parents?
5: Are they a legal caveman?
9: Hammered?
5: Are you writing it down?
9: Yeah.
5: Oh my.
9: Oh wow.
5: Not surprised.
0: Does that make sense?
5: Not surprised.
6: Damn.
0: Oh yeah.
5: Oh god.
6: That's crazy.
0: Makes sense.
5: Yep.
7: Absolutely makes sense.
11: The world is my oyster. Exactly. I can do whatever I want to.
5: It revolves around me.
0: Shouldn't have to tell people, but I guess we do. Return borrowed stuff in the same condition or better.
5: Yeah. I've done that so many times where I've loaned stuff and they return it broken, and the response is, my bad.
0: But even like there used to be a rule at the radio station, like when you were done with your shift, you straighten the studio
6: up. You put it back.
0: You push the chair in.
5: Some pig.
0: You put the pens back in the cup. Or whatever, and there'd be like, but inevitably, the next day that I would come in, like, did you use a different pen for every time you needed a pen?
5: Right?
0: Everywhere.
5: I would put the mics at right angles. And
0: everywhere. Mm. Yeah, just
5: push in the chairs.
0: Yeah, clean up after yourself.
7: I'm bad at that.
0: Like in like public, just communal areas, to clean up after yourself. Be on time. Or communicate if you're not going to be on time. Let them know, hey, I'm running a little bit late. Please, thank you, excuse me. Especially at stores.

0: gone.
1: Why am I the one apologize? Why am I the one going, oh, thanks, appreciate it.
2: Yeah.
1: Have a good one.
0: And they say nothing.
1: Yeah, just, I don't know, man. Eat with your mouth closed.
3: Menace.
4: What?
1: Eat with your mouth closed. Oh, yeah. This one's also menace.
4: How do I put stuff in my mouth?
3: Thank you.
1: Not stopping suddenly while walking in a crowd of people.
0: Oh, I hate that. No spatial awareness at all.
1: 877-44-WOODY. 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
13: A chance of showers and thunderstorms today, high near 90. Heat index values as high as 96. The extreme heat warning in effect until 7 p.m. this evening. South winds today, 5 to 15 miles per hour. Tonight, showers and thunderstorms likely, mainly after midnight, 73. Thursday, partly sunny, a chance of late afternoon showers and thunderstorms, 89. Friday, showers likely, possibly a thunderstorm, 89.
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3: Well, it's just the common courtesy. It's not too much to ask. And a lot of these people that we meet in this segment would rather sit there for three quarters of their day.
4: Yeah.
3: Arguing over it rather than just...

0: discretion is advised.
1: All right, so Agent Sebastian.
2: Yeah, boy.
1: He goes around to the parking lots all over this world. He's on international.
2: Yep. Mm-hmm.
1: Yeah. Sure. It's not just domestic. And he just tries to get people to do the right thing. And they'll argue with them. Sometimes they try to swing or they pull some type of weapon.
2: That's right. I'm a highly trained secret agent. It's fine.
1: Yeah. But he is ready. He's got his magnets. He's got his bulletproof vest, his aviator shades.
2: Yep.
1: And what has he got for us this time in this round of Woody Show Cartnarks?
2: Guys, we got some brand new excuses.
3: Oh,
4: sweet.
3: Wow.
2: So I want you to approach this lady, and I wasn't quite sure about this lady, because what I'll do is I'll be walking around, and I'll kind of see people as they're leaving the store, and I'll say, oh, there's one person going that way. Maybe I'm following someone else going another way. At a distance, I'm not creeping, just observing them from a distance.
1: Sure.
2: So I see this one lady leave, and then I see her she goes behind her car where I can't see her, and then she gets in her car. So I'm like, oh, she must have left her cart, because otherwise I would have seen her push it out.
4: Yeah.
2: So notice how I approach her just with that question. Notice that's all I'm walking up. I'm not pounding on her vehicle. I'm not screaming at her.
1: Curiosity.
2: Just, hey, is this your cart? Let's follow that.
5: What is this? Whiskey poodle.
6: What?
5: You didn't see you left the cart here, did you?
6: So you're coming to me to tell me that I'm leaving a cart?
5: I was saying, did you see who did it?
6: No.
5: Was it you?
6: And what is this?
5: My name is Agent Sebastian with Cartnarks. Oh, I think it was you, actually.
6: No, it wasn't me.
5: Okay, good. Where's your...
6: And if you harass me, it's going to be a serious problem. That's crazy.
5: I'm just asking.
6: Oh, boy. You walked up to me like that.
5: Right. Yeah, I'm very polite.
4: All right. On your legs? Yeah. Like, how else do you walk?
2: Yeah. You approached me, yeah.
4: Uh-huh.
2: Slowly and calmly.
1: You know how people use literally incorrect?
4: Uh-huh. Oh, uh-huh. Yes.
1: Okay. I've noticed not everything is crazy.
4: Uh-huh.
3: True.
1: People say, dude, that's crazy.
2: And not everything is harassment.
3: Not
2: either.
3: Everyone is getting harassed.
2: Exactly.
3: Thank you.
2: Exactly. Yeah. I get that. That's probably the number one complaint I get, like, about the illegality of Cartnarks, which is legal, is that, oh, you're harassing. No, take a second. Google what people who are arrested for harassment are. It is stalking. It is repeated, threats. It's violence. Yeah. Right. It's things of that nature.
1: Yeah.
2: So, okay. Already, again, she's already throwing accusations at me, and you heard me. I didn't cut anything out there. I'm like, hey, is this your cart? So that raises my Cartnark senses that, oh, this is her cart. Things are going on. But she maybe she won't be so defensive. We'll find out.
5: And if it wasn't you, I apologize for making that guess. So thank you for clarifying the situation. If indeed that's true. Now, you're very angry for some reason, though. Which
6: I'm angry because I didn't know why you were approaching me.
5: Oh, I asked you about who left the cart. I asked you.
6: You pointed at me and pointed at the cart.
5: And I said, hey, is this yours? What's wrong with the question?
6: You're somebody approaching me.
5: Right.
6: The woman.
5: That's really the first thing I said to you is why I was approaching you.
6: My window is up. You approached me like you.
5: But I didn't knock. I didn't bang on the window. I think you might have done this. I'm giving you a magnet, actually.
6: Don't give me anything. No, not put anything on my cart.
2: Oh,
1: jeez.
4: You approached me as a woman.
2: So as a woman, again, but my window was up, so I couldn't hear you, which is why, and then you gestured at the cart. Yeah, I gestured at the cart because your window was up, and I was trying to gesture as to what, like, I'm doing everything she wants me to do.
3: Wow. She's responding to you like you used a battering ram.
2: Right, and I explained to her, I asked you a calm question and gestured in a calm manner. Again, I didn't scream, didn't bang. That's not good enough for her.
4: Wow.
2: So I pull out the magnet, and I kind of like leave it over the corner of her car, and it.
3: Oh, they love that.
2: Well, here's the thing, because she did do a little pull away move, as you heard there, it did drop on the ground.
4: Oh man, I thought it was going to stick to the car as it went by.
1: Also, is that kind of like you don't want a flag to touch the ground?
3: Like, it's so holy.
1: Yeah, the car.
2: So
1: is there any kind of special procedure for?
3: Yeah.
4: So
3: yeah.
4: I thought it'd be like,
1: like a kid touching the elf,
4: or like bullfighting with a cape. Like, you got the magnet, and then the car just goes through.
2: Right.
4: It.
2: So far I've not done anything to her, but she's in her car and driving, so she should leave. Or she could get out to argue some more.
3: Oh.
2: Let's see what happens.
6: Are you serious?
5: Well, ma'am, I'm serious about the carts.
6: No, you see what you just...
5: What did I just do?
6: You could... No.
5: Know what?
6: Do you know, like, I have...

0: a medical condition, anxiety. Oh, yeah. What you did is you just triggered me.
1: Wait.
2: Oh, God, I hate her.
3: Anxiety.
4: If
5: harassed and triggered.
4: I would not, if I were writing this as a sketch, I would not do that because it's too obvious and too cliche. Yeah.
2: Totally.
4: And by the way, guess what that is, Menace? That's therapy talking.
3: Yeah.
4: That is therapy talking.
5: No,
4: therapy.
5: You know what? Can I push back on that?
3: It's like Spider-Man shooting.
5: No. Yes. That's not therapy talk. That's Instagram therapy.
4: Yeah, but that's what. But that's what we've been. That's what I've been saying. Is it
5: that I agree with.
4: Therapy has become such the default that it has spilled out into society and infected everything.
5: That sucks. Yeah.
4: So she has anxiety, and I triggered her by,
2: yuck,
4: again, so
5: good
4: far,
5: God,
4: asking a polite question and motioning at her car with a magnet.
1: Yeah, but you're
2: she
1: a
2: didn't
1: man.
2: Specify her medical condition.
4: That's true. She is, as a woman. Now, at this point, a guy has stopped, and I'm watching this dude, like, videotaping the whole thing. Like, oh, he's a fan. So I got to go talk to the fan.
6: I thought you were like a Captain Save-A-Ho.
5: Yeah,
4: I love when this happens because it pisses off the perpetrator so much that I have support. So a quick detour with the fan.
7: Let me talk to this guy real quick.
8: Agent Sebastian.
7: Yes, sir. What's your name?
8: Edgar, man.
7: Nice to meet you, Edgar.
8: Nice to meet you, man. It's crazy, man.
7: She says she has anxiety, so she can't take her card back.
8: Thanks
7: for stopping. Appreciate it.
8: You got another one for my buddy?
7: Yes, absolutely I do. Yeah. Yes, absolutely.
4: Give him stickers, yeah.
5: She's probably seething.
4: Well, she is seething, and she's on the phone with the cops.
1: I was wondering why she was waiting around for you.
2: So she was waiting while you talked to Edgar.
4: Right. So not only did she stop and get out when the magnet hit the ground to then yell at me more about her triggered anxiety.
6: Was she calling because you littered?
4: Yeah. No. She's calling again because
3: harassment,
4: which is not true. So here she is on the phone, and I'm overhearing her, so I'm trying to correct her as she's spewing her lies.
7: Yeah, it's just a fan I had to talk to you real quick.
0: I don't care.
7: I was just explaining.
0: No, it's not funny.
7: Now, ma'am, if you're so anxious, why are you sticking around? That's my question.
0: You doing what you just did can cause people to have a different kind of reaction.
7: Well, my reaction is,
0: hello,
7: to tell the truth, is a man asked her to put her cart back.
0: Recording people.
7: She also recorded me. Very calm, very polite.
0: Narcs.
7: And
0: then which he shouldn't a person get also permission to report?
7: No, we're in public, man. That's the First Amendment.
4: So she's like, he said, cart knocks, he's recording me, which I get that.
5: Cart knocks.
4: I'm still
5: cart
4: surprised knocks. In this day and age that we get the you can't record me in public.
1: Yeah.
5: If I was the cop dispatcher, I'd be like, get off of my phone.
4: Well,
5: there's actual emergencies
4: happening.
5: They
4: should be doing that because she not only she's spinning her lies, but she gets even worse here.
0: He walks up and he throws something at my car.
7: Ma'am, I slightly placed a magnet somewhere near your car. It didn't even go on your car, quite frankly.
0: He throws something at
7: that's,
0: me.
7: That's not a crew. That's a lie. I showed her to it. I know it's
0: you
7: a magnet.
0: You threw something at me, right?
7: No, ma'am, I did not, actually.
0: Because I told him I'm having an anxiety attack. Right
7: yeah,
0: now.
7: And her idea is to stick around? This is so anxiety-provoking. Why are you staying around, ma'am?
0: Why would I drive with anxiety?
5: Okay.
7: Why'd you drive at all, then?
1: Good one.
7: If someone asked you to put your cart back... Oh, could you stop using that word?
6: I hate her so much.
5: She's got to go. Oh.
3: Did you ask her, like, maybe she's in need of some D or something?
4: You know what, Menace?
2: Sounds like it.
4: So she can relax.
6: By the way, women love it when you say that.
3: Yeah.
5: Calm down.
4: I forgot to say that.
6: Calm down. You just need the D down.
2: You're being a bitch.
3: Yeah,
4: maybe sweetie.
3: You have low D.
4: What I need is, because I got to be the face of the organization, but I need like a hype man.
3: Yeah.
4: Like, yo, like if Edgar's stuck around, yo, bitch, why she
3: bitch, you need some D.
6: Yeah. So what ended up happening? The cops
4: Possibly because at some point the dispatcher said, kind of like, put what I was saying together and said, oh, hey, if you're really like afraid and anxious, stay in your car, dumbass.
2: Yeah.
4: So she got back in the car and I'm just standing around. Nothing's happening. So I waited, but nothing happened.
2: Okay.
4: And again, this is what we call a low priority, especially in a big city, a low priority call. So
6: as a cart narc, a low priority call.
4: Well, as police officers.
6: Oh, the police officers. Yes.
2: Officer.
6: I don't know if that was like noted as a cart narc.
5: No, this is high priority.
6: In the cart narc official policy handbook.
4: Right, so that was a first. You triggered my anxiety.
6: All right.
4: Now I met another lady in the same parking lot.
6: All right. Will you show cart narcs Agent Sebastian?
4: And I'm going to show you just a still shot. Pay attention to this lady's outfit. What color would you say her outfit is?
3: Green.
4: And you could say, and I haven't touched that photo at all.
1: Yeah.
4: And you could say, is it blue? Perhaps?
6: She looks like she just green. She came here from Munchkinland.
3: She has an entry level bag, a Coach bag.
4: Okay.
2: Green on green.
6: So she's, and I'm sure it could be forced perspective or whatever, but like, she's standing in front of her car, but it looks like she's no taller than the side mirror.
5: Yeah, she's very small.
4: It's a big SUV. You might notice she has a handicap placard in that SUV. What color is that placard, would you say?
2: Blue.
4: Okay, good. So I see her leave her cart out in the middle of the walkway, and I approach her, and the same sort of thing is I kind of like let them talk through.

0: way in or out of the process. And let's see how she responds.
1: What happened?
2: Somebody left their card here in the walkway.
1: Oh, okay.
2: You don't know who that was, do you?
1: I don't know.
2: I thought it was some lady. You looked like to me, like had a green sweatshirt on, maybe.
1: I don't know. I got on blue.
3: Oh, no, you liar.
4: Oh, yeah, I know.
5: It's a real nasty habit you got there.
6: A bad habit you won't want to break.
7: It's a very bad habit to get into and a hard one to break.
6: Listening to The Woody.

0: still got a Woody.
1: All right, welcome back, everybody. Yeah, if you like Cartnarks, there's more where that came from. You can find it on Instagram at Cartnarks. Can you find it on TikTok?
2: CBS is TikTok on. We are working on a new account.
3: That was
1: a
3: weird.
1: New account. I know. Considering like what you do see on TikTok, the fact that Cartnarks is not on there.
2: I've gotten
1: there.
2: Numerous emails from someone who ran a TikTok fan account, quote unquote, where they were just trying to make money off. They
4: were like reposting stuff.
2: Just reposting stuff.
3: With their face in the corner.
2: And they got banned for copyright infringement. They're now emailing me, asking me to write TikTok on their behalf, saying that they should be back on.
3: He should be allowed to continue stealing from me.
2: By the way, their TikTok username was Cartnarks Official.
5: No.
2: They're clearly not.
1: Liars.
2: I've gotten 3 emails from these liars.
1: What did you say to them?
2: Absolutely nothing at all.
1: I didn't reply. Okay.
2: No.
5: I think their username sucks, but I don't think you should like go after them for copyright.
1: Here's a question. What's the etiquette? Because I see it a lot where the top half of the screen is somebody just kind of like looking at the camera while the original video
2: is actually
1: playing.
2: Good.
5: Yeah.
3: They're just stealing content. Reaction videos.
5: What's not reaction. They're not even reacting. Yeah, they're just taking content.
3: Yeah, they're just stealing content because now it's on their account.
2: Well, here's their face, so they
3: get the credit.
1: So what's the etiquette there?
2: The law.
4: What's the law?
2: The law is that you're for fair use, which is what they'll claim. I'm using this because I'm adding commentary and otherwise transforming. They have to be a transformative work that is not a substitution for the original.
3: But
2: in the case like this, you clearly have seen the whole video. Mm. They haven't added any meaningful commentary or transformation, so it is a direct substitution for the video. Therefore,
1: I see it a lot.
3: Yeah, they'll just nod and point to it.
5: Yeah, I think it's up to the person that created the original content how they feel about it. Now, I'm saying that the way that you think about it, Seabass, is kind of old thinking of the copyright. Now, I know you're angry because you don't have your official account.
2: But the other thing, I'm not on TikTok officially, really.
5: No, if you were, though, I would not be mad if this person was reposting her stuff because it just gets more awareness of the brand.
2: But see, what's that worth?
5: That's where it goes back to the clipping.
1: I saw
5: thing that we've talked about.
1: I saw a video. It was Charlamagne the Breakfast Club, right? Mm-hmm. And it was, I mean, it was the same exact video where it looks like like black and yellow paper has kind of been torn and the video's in the middle of it. And now instead of like the Breakfast Club logo in the center of the middle of the screen there, it was like financial, blah, blah, blah, blah, whatever. Whoever was reposting, it was on their account.
5: I understand.
1: And it said the Breakfast Club there, but there was no like face in the corner, like, you know, reacting or anything. They just
3: literally got even lazier.
5: And now the old me would be angry because like, oh man, somebody took my content and now they got 4 million views off it. But the new way of thinking of it is just, it just increases awareness of you, even though it's somebody taking.
2: But what's that worth unless you, if your only value is, let's say you have a YouTube channel and someone steals yourself and puts it on TikTok. That doesn't make them go to your YouTube channel.
3: All the audition stuff. It used to say no payment, just meals and credit.
1: Yeah. If I saw, let's say we'll use this Breakfast Club thing as an example. If I saw that, I go, what it says? Cause I see it's Breakfast Club. It says Breakfast Club.
5: Yeah. And I thought it was entertaining and I was interested in it.
1: I would seek out more Breakfast Club stuff.
5: Mm-hmm. Yeah. And then I would find the official account. Unfortunately, you do not have one. So that's why I think you're a little upset about
2: that. That being said, go to TikTok at the Cartnarks and see what you see there. You might like it.
1: Okay.
5: The Cartnarks.
1: All right. Oh,
2: check it out.
1: Hey, Greg has something to admit to Seabass.
4: Right. Yeah, and it's not.
2: I know you're gay, Greg.
4: It's not giving credit. Oh, I'm nuclear.
1: No, it's
4: gay.
1: Not credit, but you
4: it's
1: know
4: not
1: how the,
4: credit because
1: I can
4: he
1: tell
4: didn't
1: you how this is going to go.
4: Thing.
1: No, but I can tell you how it's going to go. It's going to go.
4: Totally. Okay.
2: And I'm ready.
4: I'm with a couple of friends, and they had to head off to the airport. They arranged a ride through somebody they know. So this was not a car service, it was just like a family friend.
2: All right, okay.
4: He comes to pick them up in a Cybertruck. I have seen them from the outside. I think they're hideous, but I had never seen one from the inside. So before they left, I said, let me check this thing out. Mm-hmm. Got to admit, it's pretty rad.
1: Thank you.
4: The back seat.
1: Here it comes.
4: The back
1: comes.
4: Seat.
1: He's so bad.
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2: This show sucks. 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

0: this toddler ended up in the hospital. Ask me why.
1: Why?
0: Because the toddler got a hold of a sippy cup and started drinking from it.
1: Okay.
0: But whoops, mom and dad had forgot that's where they were stashing their bag of meth.
2: What?
1: Oh,
2: damn it.
1: Oh, no.
3: That's not where that goes.
0: Once they realized what happened, they called 911, though, right? I mean,
1: of course.
0: The kid clearly needs medical.
1: Yes.
0: Oh, wait. No, they didn't. They talked to the other two idiots that they had living there. And they all decided collectively that the best option for them was to wait.

0: it out and see what would happen.
1: Oh, my God.
2: Pass.
0: And what happened is that the kid starts puking, and it was getting worse by the minute. So they finally got the help. They ran him down to
3: the gas station.
0: Fire station.
3: Okay. Heroes.
0: The firefighters were the ones who took the kid to the hospital. The cops were called. They searched the house. All four idiots arrested, taken to jail. There was one old lady living in there, and she looked super happy in her mugshot. Here she is in the bottom corner over here, compared to these other trashy idiots.
2: Oh, she's so smiley.
3: Does she have teeth? She might be high still.
0: Yeah, she's got an upper deck of teeth.
3: Okay.
0: I can't tell.
3: The falsies?
0: Yeah, you can't tell on the bottom there.
2: Hard to say.
0: Yeah. But anyway, the kid is expected to make a full recovery.
2: All right.
3: Thank God.
0: That's from Florida, where a toddler ended up in the hospital after drinking from a sippy cup where his parents were stashing their meth. And that is today's Redneck News
2: here on the Woody Show.
0: I don't know what I'm supposed to be.
2: There we go.
4: Yeah, there we go.
0: Out of practice. We don't do a ton of Redneck News. Yeah, it's one of those things that we decided to give a rest to.
3: Yeah.
0: Keep it fun and
3: interesting. But when you get one this good.
0: When you get one like a sippy cup of meth.
3: Yeah. Gotta talk about
2: it. And the hotties and the mugshot.
0: Yeah. All right, we're going to take a quick break. And then we'll come back. We'll play around a fat chick, skinny chick. Next on The Woody Show.
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11: A chance of showers and thunderstorms today, high near 90. Heat index values as high as 96. The extreme heat warning in effect until 7 p.m. this evening. South winds today, 5 to 15 miles per hour. Tonight, showers and thunderstorms likely, mainly after midnight, 73. Thursday, partly sunny, a chance of late afternoon showers and thunderstorms, 89. Friday, showers likely, possibly a thunderstorm, 89.
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0: We are ready for a round of Fat Chick, Skinny Chick.
3: Yes.
0: So we have a volunteer
4: okay.
0: who's going to answer some questions, very simple questions. 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

0: 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Email at thewoodyshow.com. And we have a picture. It's folded up on this piece of paper in front of everybody.
1: We have no idea.
0: The only person who knows is Morgan. Now, our volunteer, she gets a prize just for being a good sport. And let's meet our volunteer. Let's see. Let's go to Erica. Hi, Erica.
2: Hello.
0: Hi, Erica. All right. I'm already making notes.
3: Hoy.
0: Hoy. I like that. Okay.
2: 12-year listener. So, big fan of the show.
0: Now, Erica, just to clarify for anybody who's listening, like, oh, my God, I can't believe they're doing this.
3: They're putting her through this.
0: Did anybody drag you off the street and put a gun to your head and tell you that you had to do this?
2: Not
0: or
2: today.
0: Was this a completely voluntary thing? You signed up to play the game, correct?
2: Correct.
0: All right. Okay. Now that's settled.
1: I'm glad we're clear.
0: All right. So we have some time. We have some time on the clock. And everybody just gets to ask the questions. Please, Erica, just give us your honest answers to these questions. Fat Chick, Skinny Chick, who wants to go first?
4: Speaking of pizza, describe your favorite pizza order and or what's your favorite takeout, you know, big chain pizza restaurant?
0: Yeah, the chain. So no local mom and pop places, but all the big chains.
4: Yeah, like what and why do you like them?
0: Yeah, what's your go-to chain, and then what's your go-to order from that place?
2: Caesars. Probably
0: Little Caesars.
1: Pizza.
0: Ooh,
1: Little Caesars.
0: Okay, that's telling.
2: Yeah, their breadsticks specifically, probably like you know, garlic. You know, so
1: they're
2: I don't.
1: Ready.
2: Yeah, I don't really go. Yeah, and then honestly, just their basic.
0: Okay.
2: Like,
0: okay. All right. Sounds
2: pizza.
0: Good.
4: I just can teach you how to make that.
0: All right.
4: Okay. I used to work there.
0: What kind of milk do you buy?
2: Whole milk and almond milk.
1: Okay.
4: Interesting combo.
2: Depending on, I use it for different things. Depending on, you know, what I'm using it for.
0: Okay.
5: Are you a fan of animated movies?
2: Yes.
0: How old are you?
2: I am 34.
0: 34, okay.
1: More specifically, are you a fan of anime?
2: I am a fan of anime. My husband and I just watched the Demon Slayer movie. And so.
1: Right on.
0: Okay.
6: Demon Slayer. So you're married. Do you have any kids?
2: I do. I have a 1.5-year-old or 18-month-old. As some people say,
0: Okay. What do you do for a living?
2: I am a marketing manager, so desk job.
0: Okay, but did you go into the office or you work from home?
2: Hybrid. So
0: that's nice. That's
2: half, first part of the week is in office and then the last part of the week is at home.
0: What group of kids did you roll with in high school? Like what group were you part of? Jocks, geeks, outcasts, somewhere in the middle?
2: Probably somewhere in the middle. I hung out like the group of people I hung out with in high school, like we had some theater people, we had some track people, we had some like people from the yearbook. There wasn't like really a big distinction during high school. Like there weren't like major groups like that, at least not that I was part of. So
0: okay.
7: During that time period, did you shop at Hot Topic?
2: Yes, I had my emo phase for sure.
7: Very
2: in middle school,
7: Very interesting.
5: A two-part question. How long have you been married?
2: I've been married. We got married January 2024.
5: So recently. Do you still have like lots of wedding photos framed and around your house?
2: I do, yes.
0: Okay. Do you have like signs up around
5: with
0: the house?
5: With words?
1: Like word art?
0: Yeah, like, you know, says laundry or
1: love lives here.
0: Yeah, huh?
4: Breathe.
5: Kitchen.
2: Eat, drink. So I did probably before having a kid. Now that I have a kid, not as much like clutter.
0: Okay.
2: Oh. Yeah.
0: Would you rather drive or be the passenger?
2: I rather drive, I think.
1: Okay. What's your favorite footwear?
2: I have these like Croc slippers, not like the Crocs with like the holes where you put like the things in them. But they have like these little, they have like these slippers that are, you know, those like Crocs has, you know, just normal slippers.
7: Yeah,
1: right.
2: Like that's my favorite
7: style.
2: Shoe.
0: When's the last time?
2: Like a flip flop.
0: When's the last time you weighed yourself?
2: Oof, maybe 2 months ago.
6: Interesting. Right. And do you go to the gym or work out in any way?
2: I do. Yeah, I try to go to the gym maybe I mean, I would say on average 3 times a week.
6: Ooh, okay.
0: Can you name a food?

0: that is considered a 0 point food in Weight Watchers?
1: It's like mostly vegetables, right? Like broccoli.
2: Right.
3: Yeah. Do you shop on Facebook Marketplace?
1: I do, yes.
3: All right.
4: Now tell us about some stuff you've gotten on there.
1: Mostly, I would probably say mostly stuff for my daughter, like, you know, because kids kind of burn through things.
2: Smart.
1: And I don't like paying full price.
3: Oh, yeah.
2: Smart.
1: So yeah. I usually try to get like books, or I think the most recent thing I got was, or like something I'm actually trying to find right now is like a play thing for her for outside. So I'm trying to get that.
4: Let me give you a hint. Yeah. Our friend Julianne found one of those on the side of the freeway.
0: Yes, right. Picked it up.
5: It was free.
0: Yeah, uh-huh. Picked it up.
5: Spent nothing.
1: Really part of it, yeah.
0: Did you play an instrument in high school or a sport in high school?
1: Did.
0: Oh, you did? Okay.
1: Yeah, I did both. I played flute, and I played soccer. I was a goalkeeper.
2: Ooh.
0: Oh,
2: what color? See,
3: I mean, I've been locked for a little bit.
0: Yeah,
3: but
0: we just got some.
3: I mean, we can keep on going.
2: Erica, what color is your hair?
1: Brownish black.
2: Okay, just the natural color?
4: And have you now or have you ever had any kind of unusual piercing other than earrings?
1: Unusual piercing.
4: Especially nose related.
1: No, just on my nose.
0: No.
1: Ears.
0: Okay. Are you an iPhoner or an Android person?
1: iPhone.
5: And do you wear makeup on a daily basis?
1: I wear it to work.
5: Okay.
1: Yes.
5: Okay.
0: Have you participated in any kind of like cause-based march in the past year?
1: No.
2: No marches. Okay.
4: A marching band with the flute, but
0: I'm going over my list. Okay, got that one. So when it comes to, not that you drink it all the time, but even if you do, regular soda or diet soda?
1: If I drink soda, it's usually Coke Zero.
0: Coke Zero.
3: Nice. So good.
4: God, it's a dish. I have one right
1: so
4: now.
1: So good.
5: Do you have any pets?
1: Taco Bell.
5: Do you have any pets?
0: Good one.
1: I do have a pet. I have a dog.
0: Dog.
5: Like a real dog or a purse dog?
1: It's a purse. It's a multi-poo.
2: Yeah, girl. Yeah.
1: My husband says it's our cat. Yeah,
5: yeah, legal cat.
0: Are you
1: legal cat?
0: Are you are you open to anal?
1: I am. Yeah.
4: Nice.
0: All right, there we go.
3: Okay. We've been locked, dog.
0: You're locked.
5: Yeah, I'm locked.
0: You're locked.
2: Oh, he's locked.
0: Is everybody?
2: I'm locked.
0: You're locked.
2: Yeah. Oh yeah.
0: Everybody's locked.
2: Locked.
0: Yeah. All right, we're locked. Okay. All right. Man's.
4: Oh, it's so tough.
0: When I tell you, like, both my columns are even.
2: Are you serious?
3: Really?
0: Yeah.
3: Oh, mine is so uneven.
2: Yeah, mine's.
4: Well, let's hear what Woody's skinny column is.
3: Yeah.
0: Okay.
3: Are we just playing it up?
0: What?
3: I said, are we just playing it up for the microphone?
0: No, I'll tell you exactly what I have in here. You want to hear what I have in each one?
2: Yeah.
3: Okay. All right.
0: So in the fat column, I have Little Caesars.
2: Yep.
0: Because hot and ready. You need it now. Right?
3: Yeah.
0: Anime.
2: Yep.
0: Hot
2: yep.
0: Topic. Yep. Mm-hmm. She wants to drive as opposed to be the passenger princess. Croc slippers. She knew what a 0 point food was.
2: Yep.
0: Mm-hmm. She's got a young kid, so there's still a chance about like the baby weight kind of stuff. Desk job, anal. Okay.
2: Yeah.
4: Right.
0: Now, skinny side. The name Erica. I think that sounds like a skinny name.
5: Okay. Yeah, it's a pretty name.
0: Whole milk. I put the same way I do with, you know, the chicks who drink regular soda are typically skinny chicks.
2: Yeah.
0: All right. Fat chicks drink diet. Or in fact, people drink diet sodas.
4: She also said almond, though.
2: Yeah.
0: She did, but you know, the fact that she even purchases whole milk. The theater and the track kids, hanging out with them, I put that in the skinny column. She weighed herself 2 months ago. It's not really like, you know.
2: Recent, like every day.
0: Right, exactly. So it's not really top of mind. Flute, I have that as a skinny thing. she played soccer. Soccer, I mean, you're on the soccer team at all. There's a lot of running, a lot of whatever.
4: Position, bud.
0: iPhone, I have in her skinny. And she's not been in any kind of protest march.
2: What did you have? This one actually for me could go either way. What did you have for she goes to the gym 3 times a week?
0: That was a neutral.
2: Yeah, same.
0: Mm-hmm. Yeah, that was along with the Coke Zero.
2: Yeah,
0: right there in the middle. But if I had to guess, I'm locking in skinny.
2: Mm. Interesting.
0: I'm locking in skinny.
3: Oh.
2: I started skinny, but the anime, the Little Caesars, the 1.5-year-old. I mean, come on, give her a break.
0: Okay.
2: The Croc slippers. I'm going fat.
0: All right. Gina says fat. Gregory.
5: I am also leaning skinny. Yours and my list were very similar, Woody. Although I did have having lots of wedding pictures around the house under my fat column.
0: Oh, you did?
5: Yeah.
0: That's why? What?
2: I have a theory on this.
5: Once you get married and it's been a couple of years and you're still having

0: the wedding photos out, it's such a big deal to you that you, I think you're
1: is it because
0: probably
1: you're just,
0: fat.
1: Is it because you're memorializing the best you've ever looked?
0: Yeah.
2: All right, so what are you locking in on?
0: I'm going to lock it skinny.
2: Skinny, Greg. Okay. Menace.
3: Well, she sounds skinny, but pizza, fat, milk, she kind of has skinny milk, anime fat, kids fat, Hot Topic fat, marketing job fat, shoes fat, and Facebook marketplace fat. Yep. So
1: oh my
3: I'm
1: God.
3: Going fat.
2: All right. Now, the one thing about the pizza is that we just asked her, like, what's her favorite pizza place? We didn't say, do you like pizza or you love pizza?
3: Yeah,
2: we didn't really
3: but if that's your go-to.
4: That's the cheapest, easiest, most carbs for your buck.
3: Yeah. Hell yeah, bro.
2: And you know what?
3: And look,
2: and
3: I support it.
2: And it's all good.
0: Love it.
3: This is my lifestyle. So
2: I gotcha.
3: I feel you, girl.
2: Dude, yeah. All right. Sammy.
5: I locked in at skinny. And something that weighed very heavily on the skinny side for me was was playing flute, because she doesn't want to have a big, heavy instrument. If you're little, you want the smallest one possible. And I think flute
6: and
5: is skinny.
6: One time at band camp.
2: Yeah.
5: And for soccer, being the goalie is skinny to me. You have to be quick. You have to dive. I know, but
1: you have to take up more space in the goal.
5: No, you have to be quick.
2: That goal is so big. I mean, how much more space?
5: Yeah, any soccer goalie that I have personally known has been skinny and in shape.
2: You've got to cover ground.
5: Yeah. So okay. I'm going skinny.
2: Yeah. All right, Seabass.
7: If there were a fat position on a soccer team, what would it be?
2: Yeah, but
3: it
2: that
3: would be the
2: goalie. But being the fattest person on the soccer team in
3: high school,
2: does not mean high school.
3: And like elementary, you're chubbing out, dude.
2: Like being the skinniest person on the Woody Show doesn't necessarily mean
1: you're real skinny.
3: You know what I mean? Yeah, but again, if you're in elementary school,
4: if you had to pick one, you guys are dancing around the point on that.
2: Okay, all right,
3: or your fullback.
7: And we were talking about talking about the flute. Yeah, okay, but you're missing the entire fact. She was on the band to begin with. People, come on. I don't care what instrument she's playing necessarily. Okay. The only thing that really leaned itself skinny was she didn't have any stupid colored hair or stupid facial piercings.
2: Okay.
7: So which you know, hot people don't need to kind of throw things at the wall to try to look to try to distract.
2: Mm-hmm.
7: But yeah, right. This is a Fatville, USA population hurt.
2: All right.
1: Wow. Okay.
3: Jeez. Brutal.
7: But again, I support many of her lifestyle choices.
3: Yeah.
2: Yeah.
7: Like having a kid.
1: Is it
7: lovely.
1: Time?
2: Well, yeah, now we're going to find out what we got going on here. By the way, thank you, everybody, who's texting your guesses over to 22987. Ladies and gentlemen, here we go. On the count of three, ready?
0: All right, kind of.
2: One, two, three.
1: Skinny!
2: Yeah, buddy! Chick.
1: And she's got abs.
0: Yeah, you're in. Awesome shape.
1: Damn, girl.
4: Pretty good.
0: I'm jealous of your abs.
8: Before I got married, so a lot of muscle stayed on, luckily. So.
2: Yeah, like the arms. Look at her arms are toned.
1: This is shocking. Yeah, I mean, not only is she skinny, she's like buff.
2: You're like legit fit.
1: Look at those arms.
2: Yeah.
0: She could kick my ass.
1: God damn.
2: This really is the point of this entire game.
1: Yeah.
4: Mm-hmm.
2: You know, is that you think you have it, and you're like, oh. Totally judge a book by
0: I had it, and I had it.
2: Yeah, right. By the preference of
3: after
2: pizza.
3: Her face is covered, but you know who you look like? You look like Pete Davidson's baby mama.
1: Yeah, with like a little Haley.
8: That is a compliment. She's pretty.
1: Yeah, a little Haley Bieber thrown in there.
2: Yeah. Well, Erica, thank you so much. Yeah. Appreciate you.
8: Thank you, guys. Hey, Woody.
2: Suck it.
0: Although you are standing in front of an unmade bed in this photo.
1: Oh, how dare
3: you.
2: Maybe she just got out of it.
4: How can you be proud of that, though?
8: My husband's side of the bed.
2: Yeah. All right, Erica, hang on one second. We'll get you all set up with your prize. Thank you for being a volunteer here for Fat Chick Skinny Chick.
0: Thanks, Erica.
1: Yeah, that was crazy.
2: All right. Yeah.
1: Mega skinny.
2: Telling you, man, I got enough gut, and it was leaning skinny. just went with that. Now, if you would like to be like Erica and win a prize just for being a volunteer here for Fat Chick Skinny Chick, you can send us an email@thewoodyshow.com. That's email@thewoodyshow.com, and Morgan will get back to you and get you all set up for a future round. Or you can even send us a text if you'd like, letting us know that you're interested. Send your text over to 22987. Listeners went fat on that one, too.
1: Yeah, and she's into anal.
2: Nice. You
1: good
2: know what?
1: For her.
2: Good for her.
1: Yeah.
2: Good for her is
1: good
2: right.
1: For her.
0: Yeah. I think tonight would be a good night for that.
2: We're gonna take a quick break. More Woody Show's next. Hang on.
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2: I don't care why you listen. If you listen because you love it, great. If you listen because you hate it, great. As long as you're listening.
3: This is the Woody Show.
0: All right, so here is something that goes under the headline, stuff we waste our time on.
4: Okay.
0: There's so many things like, why did we spend time even talking about this or debating this? Or there was a meeting and they decided XYZ at the office was going to be the way it was going to be. And like, we have so many other things that we could be allocating our time and resources to. And I keep seeing this story pop up. The state of Washington is getting ahead of the curve. And they just passed a new law regarding microchips. The future of tech is around the corner, and some people are worried about their employer eventually forcing them to wear a microchip somewhere in their body. The state, however, has already taken action and banned the use of companies forcing their employees to implant microchips under the skin.
5: Okay.
0: Like,
4: heroes.
0: Who?
6: Okay.
7: We're getting ahead of the game.
0: Okay, I understand there are tracking things. Like, they have something in the work truck that you have to drive around.
4: Computer.
0: Or your computer. Things like that. Like, I'm sorry, but working here at XYZ Corporation, we're going to have to put this microchip under your skin. Yeah. Get the F out of here.
5: That's insane.
0: Yeah. No one's going to, for what it's worth, it doesn't sound like anybody in the state was actually doing this or even proposing it. But they decided to take the time to ban it proactively.
6: Just in case.
5: Heroes.
0: One state official says, you would think this is something from The Onion.
5: Right.
0: It's a real story. Look it up. One state official said, we don't want to have to try and clean up an impossible mess after it's too late, so we're getting ahead of the problem. Yeah,
5: okay.
0: I'd say.
5: Okay.
7: You know, you could earn yourself some points, Woody, that you'd say that right here, right now, that none of us will have to wear blood plugs that track our locations.
0: Yeah. True.
5: Do you promise? Right.
0: Yep, that's a promise.
5: You have your word.
0: That's the promise. For as long as the Woody Show is a thing, nobody who works the show will ever be required to wear a butt plug that has a microchip for tracking.
5: You are a saint.
7: Head of the curve.
0: That's right. Uh-huh. All right, 877-44-WOODY. 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
0: Woody, Greg,
3: hi.
4: Yeah.
0: Gina Grad.
5: Hi.
0: Seabass. We got Sammy.
6: Hello.
0: Morgan.
7: Hey.
0: And more, like Vaughn, Dumbass Tyler. Important to mention, collectively, we are the Woody Show.
3: Yeah.
0: Phones are open, 877-44-WOODY. Text over to 22987. Greg, are you going to share your unpopular opinion?
3: Yeah.
0: Have you come up with a determination on that? Greg's been on the fence.
8: I've been on the fence, but I it does have a huge caveat, which I told you about.
0: Yeah, we were walking to our cars down the garage after the show yesterday.
8: Yeah.
0: And Greg's like, hey, so I got this unpopular opinion.
8: Right.
0: And I wanted to talk to you about it before we went on the air with it.
8: Right, because
0: It's what I've never heard before. I'll be honest
6: with
0: you.
6: Yeah, same.
4: Really?
0: Did he tell you what it is?
6: Yeah, because he's been very nervous about this.
8: But that's why. But I, to be fair with Gina as well, I gave you the caveat, too.
6: Yeah.
8: So.
0: Now, because Morgan's got one.
7: I'm dying to hear it. Mine's as serious as Greg.
0: But also, Morgan is unashamed.
7: Right.
8: That's true.
7: I stay unpopular.
3: Greg has shame.
0: I took a guess about what it was going to be, but I'm like, there's no way he'd be on the fence about this one.
8: Okay. Well,
0: because he was talking about his mac and cheese thing, Greg.
8: Oh, yeah.
0: Like he said,
8: I'll die on that hill.
0: I hate to break it to you, but the mac and cheese that has the sauce instead of the powder is superior.
8: By a million percent.
0: Velveeta is superior to Kraft.
6: The one with the squeezy packet?
8: A trillion percent better.
3: So high.
0: I agree with Greg.
8: My God, the powder stuff.
3: The powder hits harder.
7: It does. I'm with Menace.
8: Yeah. I'll never buy it again.
3: Shout out Kraft.
0: It's because you guys are trashy, but.
3: Yeah.
0: No, I'm kidding. I do like both. I like both. To me, the Kraft mac and cheese and the Velveeta style mac and cheese, they're two different things. It's like comparing New York style pizza to Chicago deep dish.
6: Right. Yep. And one comes with shells and one comes with elbow macaroni.
3: And one is really
0: like,
3: better.
0: I feel like those are two different things.
6: Yeah.
0: It's like how Easy Mac is different than the stuff that you make where you boil the noodles and you add all the stuff.
6: You're a real chef.
0: Yeah.
6: Well, what happened if we did both? Oh.
0: What do you mean?
7: The powder and the sauce.
8: Yeah.
6: Dude, that'd be good.
0: No.
8: The last few times I had the powder, I thought maybe my taste buds broke because it would taste like plain pasta. It was.
6: You got a bad hit.
0: Yeah.
8: I'll die on that hill though, and I have no shame about that.
0: So,

0: So that's maybe an unpopular opinion with people like Venice, yeah. Sammy.
1: Right.
2: But that ain't nothing.
3: Oh, that's not your big one?
1: That I can live with.
4: Okay.
1: But the thing is, the caveat is, unless you work in a big city where you have skyscrapers or you're out in the wilderness, those get the exemption. But otherwise, if you're a small town fireman and people are like, oh, you're a hero and your job is so dangerous, I don't agree with that. Because here's why. If you roll up to a house fire, right, and it's just a town, it's not a skyscraper, it's just a town, you jump out of the truck, you get your hose, you aim the hose at the fire on the house, and you're standing there with the hose. Awesome. Uh-huh. The other day,
3: are you serious?
1: I had an issue with my sprinkler system.
0: I had to add some context for Greg. But
1: which you swayed me on that, Woody. Yeah. But the other day, I was having an issue with my sprinkler system. And in my backyard, there's this steep hill. So I had to use the hose to water some of the plants. And I'm standing there with my hose, whoosh, getting to the top of the hill.
5: Look at me, I'm a fireman.
1: And that's what I thought.
5: This is easy.
1: I'm a fireman right now. That's what firemen do.
0: They go into the structure. They fight the fire. They pull people out. There's firefighters. Yeah. This is some of the stuff I told Greg. I'm like,
1: yeah,
0: it's mega dangerous.
4: A fire's a super fire.
0: Like, yeah. They wouldn't even need to. They wouldn't even need to get like their gear on if it was just stand 100 feet away with their hose.
1: That's
0: like,
1: valid.
0: They go up on the roof. They cut to vent the roof.
1: The roof collapsed.
0: Like that's how a lot of these guys end up dying. Smoke
1: totally
0: inhalation.
1: Valid. Yeah.
0: Where do you think that comes from? From standing there with a hose and squirting it toward the fire?
1: I watched Rescue Me, Woody. That was about firefighters. And they would fall through ceilings and roofs, and it was
0: yeah. So what do you think?
1: So
0: that
1: is very scary. I agree.
0: But that's a show. But I'm saying in real life, like they do that.
1: Right. Of course
4: just
1: they do.
4: Just because the buildings are bigger.
1: Well,
4: no. That your main
0: well, no. But yeah. if there's a house fire, they get up on the roof and they vent the roof.
4: I'm on your side, Woody. I'm just saying, like a fire is a fire to me. But I'm asking Greg, just because the buildings are bigger, they're more of a hero.
1: Well, yes.
3: I get where Greg's coming from.
1: Because if you're going into a skyscraper and you're on the 42nd floor, obviously that's more dangerous than standing on a sidewalk with a hose going, psh.
2: Well, and like, I think that's the distinction. You're thinking one goes in and one stays out.
1: Right. And going in, obviously, you just walk near a campfire and you feel the heat. So obviously going into a fire, scary AF.
4: Yeah.
1: But if you're going on one of those...
0: Yeah, what do you think? The oxygen tanks and the masks and all that stuff before?
1: Dude, I totally get that.
0: For being 200 feet away?
1: I totally get that.
3: You're only a hero if you go in, is what you're saying.
1: If you go in.
3: Okay.
1: Thank you.
2: Okay, we've now clarified.
4: Small town firefighters never go inside buildings.
1: Maybe they do. But if you... And sometimes they get on those... what do you call it? A cherry picker? Like those ladders with the basket. And then they go up. And then they go do the hose from there. Okay.
3: From safety.
1: When I watered my lawn the other day, I was a firefighter.
0: So wait, let me see if I have, using Greg's own logic and things that he has actually said.
2: Okay.
1: And it's a bit scattered, I agree.
0: Okay, so firefighter, not brave and heroic.
1: You're overlooking
0: person
1: the
0: caveat. Person who poops at work.
1: Oh,
4: yeah.
1: Like a Navy SEAL.
0: Yeah. Okay.
4: Yep.
0: Firefighter, not brave or heroic.
1: No, you're totally twisting
2: Unless
1: it.
2: You someone
1: in.
2: Who eats at a diner alone.
0: Yeah. No. Somebody who comes to rescue Greg from a bug or butterfly.
1: Oh, my hero.
0: Hero.
3: Did you call the firefighters when you had a bug in the house one time?
1: I did. Well, okay. I did not.
3: Mario.
4: That's a caveat.
3: Are they heroes in that instance?
1: They would have been, yes.
3: Okay.
1: Because they're entering the danger. And that's you're overlooking my caveats. Uh-huh. If you go in, of course that's dangerous.
2: Yeah.
1: Just, you could burn yourself on a stove like Gina's done 8,000 times.
2: Oh, my God. I'm like
1: that's
2: a zebra.
1: Dangerous. Ovens are dangerous. Fires are dangerous, of course. But when you're standing 100 feet away and aiming a hose at it, all right, cool. Like, hey, honey, I risked my life today. No, you stood there with a hose.
4: I would argue bigger cities have more fire preparation. And, like, even these modern buildings that the skyscrapers have, like, all these systems in place to help fight fires that would help the firefighter versus somebody in a small town.
0: All right, Greg, here we go. Come do a ride-along with us, Greg.
4: That
2: would be very cool.
1: I've always wanted to.
3: Kind of fun.
6: Greg, I would like to say, you understand that firefighters, when they go on the scene of a fire, are working as a team, correct? So, like, it's this guy's job who's standing on the cherry picker to do that job to help protect the other ones who are going in. Like, they're all working together, so everyone's job is equally as important when they're on the scene.
1: Yes, I understand that.
4: But he thinks location, you're not as much of a hero.
2: Well, you're basically, I mean, this is kind of

0: basic like math, like closer you are to a fire, yes. scarier it is. Yes. If you're standing on the other side of the street, yes. not as scary.
1: Right.
2: Well, that's okay. That's Greg's unpopular opinion.
1: Very.
2: He was wrestling.
1: But Morgan kind of gets it. I see it in your eyes.
3: I do kind of get it, but I think that you were so nervous to even bring this up that I thought it was going to be like 10 times worse. Yeah.
2: What did you think it was going to be?
3: Oh, God. I don't. You I thought it was going to be about. Guess.
4: Well, I think there's more of a hot take, and you brought it up before. I don't know if you want to bring it up again, but your whole thing on AIDS was way hotter.
3: Oh, let's hear this.
2: This was years ago.
1: Yeah. This is when AIDS was hot.
0: This was Greg's fire.
3: The '80s.
4: That was way hotter than
2: this was Greg's we did an unpopular opinion segment like in 2007.
4: Yeah.
2: I'm not even kidding.
1: It
2: was probably like 2006, 2007.
0: And you never forgot.
1: It was very, very, very simple and easy to remember.
2: Now, keep in mind, we also were doing the show. We were based in San Francisco.
4: That's right in the heart of San Francisco. This was, I would say,
1: but it's not
4: popular opinion.
1: I think today it's not even a hot take. It's just a logical take. The A in AIDS stands for acquired. Yeah. So don't acquire it. There's ways to not acquire it.
3: I mean, it makes sense.
0: You kind of can't argue with
2: simple.
0: That.
2: Yeah,
1: simple.
0: Just don't.
3: Yeah. Just simple.
1: You can't. It stands for acquired. Don't acquire it. There are ways to not acquire it.
2: Yeah, like don't get cancer.
1: Remember back in the...
3: It's acquired.
1: That's totally different. Yeah. That's totally
0: different. If there was sex cancer.
1: Yeah, if it was... Yeah. Exactly.
5: Would it be considered a preservative? Genetically?
6: Oh, modified.
7: Genetically modified.
5: Menace?
8: Origin? Maybe?
5: Yes. Exactly right. The Woody Show.
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18: Heat advisory warning in effect until 7 o'clock tonight. Partly sunny and hot this afternoon. A slight chance of showers and thunderstorms, 90. With heat index values as high as 97. South winds 10 to 15 miles per hour. Tonight, showers and thunderstorms likely, mainly after midnight, 73. Thursday, partly sunny. A chance of late afternoon showers and thunderstorms, 89.
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1: This is the Woody Show.
0: So Greg was teetering.
2: Yeah. I was scared.
0: Yeah. You want to know, man, I guess it's unpopular opinion. I just don't know if, like, am I all alone on this one? Do I even share this one? But he did.
3: He's brave.
0: Yeah. He is.
3: Unlike firefighters, am I right? Yeah.
2: Don't overlook all the caveats.
0: And if you're just tuning in, you just heard what Gita said. Go back on the podcast.
2: Yeah.
0: And, you'll get the thing. Anyway, the other person that had an unpopular opinion was Morgan.
4: Yes, I do.
0: But I mean, you know what? I mean, Greg broke the ice in a pretty great way. If you're going to share an unpopular opinion, you might as well have Greg with his.
2: Yeah, you're welcome. Yeah.
0: Lead the way.
4: I'm happy to follow this one.
2: You're
4: up.
2: Welcome.
0: It's a nice wide path.
4: Yeah. Yes. Yeah. Thank you, Greg.
2: You're
4: so
2: welcome.
4: We should kill all of these people.
3: Oh,
4: I'm just kidding.
2: Oh.
4: mine is, this goes back to Tyra Banks. We all know Tyra Banks, right?
3: Oh, yes. Sure.
4: From that show, America's Next Top Model. Unpopular opinion in the room. I love that new documentary about it. I thought it was super interesting. But my hot take is, I don't think Tyra Banks is a bad person. I think she was doing the best she could with what she had. I think she did a good job for most of those girls. I don't think we should hate her. I think all the internet hate of, like, oh, she never apologizes, she's narcissistic. No, she's not. She apologized at least once in the documentary.
5: Yeah, she apologized once. And
4: you guys don't like her apology. That's not her problem.
5: I don't think I disagree with you at all on any of that. I just think, like, she was trying to make a good show.
4: Right.

0: from her background as like one of the first black, you know, not super tiny models who was treated the way she was treated, I think her intentions were good. I think there were sometimes she didn't make the best decision, but we're human. And then looking back, she made one of the most popular reality shows of all time.
1: Well, you know who totally agrees with you, which if anyone's going to take this take, we have to listen to her, is the Cycle One winner, Adrienne Curry, who got crazy screwed by Tyra. And she's like, why are people making her apologize? If she doesn't want to apologize, get over it.
2: How does everybody know so much about this? I know who Tyra Banks is.
3: It was one of the top documentaries.
1: It was a big deal.
3: On Netflix for past couple weeks.
0: But even just back in the day before everything got super PC, like, what did she do wrong?
3: Well, here's the thing. This is where people are going to have the argument. And this is where I kind of have like a gray area with it. It's a lot of people that like desperately want opportunity that come from absolutely nothing. Right. And then so they're willing to do anything. And the producers of the show know that.
0: Right.
3: And then so they put them, so they exploit them and put them in those situations. And, but at the end of the day, even though you are extremely vulnerable and you come from nothing, you have nothing, you still have the final decision to do something or not.
0: You chose to go on
3: right.
0: that show.
3: Yeah, and so that's why I have the gray area. Yeah.
4: Right, and to Menace's point, Tyra, there was no rhyme or reason. There was one girl who was in it who had gap teeth, and she made her close it, and they fixed her teeth and was like, you know, your teeth suck, and you need to do this. And she didn't want to do it. Now she's stuck with the new teeth that Tyra gave her. And the very next season, a girl who had gap teeth, they were like, oh, my gosh, it's so beautiful. We love the gap in your teeth.
2: Greg, you know what this is like to me? I don't know if you agree with this. Mm-hmm. Have you ever been the one friend hanging out with a group of people, but they're all, that's like a different friend group. You're kind of like the outside.
5: Yeah.
2: And they're having a conversation about people and things, maybe situations. They're all very much, you know,
3: But
2: you're sitting there like with your beer going,
3: But take away like Tyra Banks, take away everything, take away like what the show name is or anything.
0: Right.
3: It's just the situation I had, like people, again, come from nothing. They have an opportunity to be on a television show. And
0: now you have trauma? Like, get over it. There you go.
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2: So there's something I saw in the news, and if I have to contribute an unpopular opinion, I guess this will be mine.
3: Okay.
2: Transgender people living in Kansas have been ordered to hand back their driver's licenses if they do not reflect their assigned sex at birth under a new law.
3: Okay.
2: I'm totally okay with that. What's the point of an ID? You know, like, you have to verify. Like, Greg and I were talking about, you know, Greg was bringing up the real ID thing and all of this stuff you got to bring in.
4: All of this proof to show who you are.
2: Yeah. And there was one thing. Oh, they had my name wrong on the, it was, you know, E-R-E-Y,
3: yeah.
2: E-R-Y,
4: right.
2: This whole thing.
3: Jeffery.
2: I'm like, you know, like, what are we doing here? Like, I can just, I can come in here and just completely get a license with almost no documentation, but here's this, and like, you can't just, and she finally,
4: you can't put two and two together.
2: And she did it. But like, if you can just put whatever you want on the official state issued or government issued,
4: then what does it mean?
2: Yeah. I might as well get,
4: what does it stand for?
2: Do you remember, like, you used to be able to go to Spencer's?
3: Oh,
2: and get to make
3: McLovin
2: driver's license.
3: Yeah, yep.
2: Cool.
3: Yeah.
2: like you might as well just be able to go and just, it doesn't even matter. Like, what's the point of even having one or showing one? If you can just put whatever you want on there, you can live your life. And I should have prefaced earlier. You can live your life however you want. I don't care. It's not about that. It's the point of the ID.
4: Yeah.
2: Right.
3: Well, I have two questions. First of all, as a woman, I know I'm not alone that I have not put my accurate weight on my license since I was probably 16 years old. Do we all have to start doing that?
5: Yeah, we got
3: to
5: step on
3: don't
5: a
3: like
5: scale.
3: That.
6: Yeah, and men are
3: don't
6: you
3: like
6: being that. Honest about your height on your driver's license?
3: Don't like some it. Aren't. Stop yeah. taking people's word for it. But here's my question about that, because I get what you're... Yeah.
2: Like, if okay, let's just say... Okay. Let's just say, like, a super chunk walks into the DMV, right, and puts down that they're 140 pounds.
3: Yeah. Right. I'm 87 pounds.
2: Right. And someone put, like, will they let them walk out
3: That's
2: of there with that?
3: That's a good question.
4: That's a great
2: they go,
4: question.
2: This can,
6: just kind of give you the look. You want to try that again?
5: Yeah.
6: Give that another pass?
2: Yeah, because that's a legit that's a legit point. I'm wondering, is there something, like, when they are, do they, because they always look up at you, and, like, when they're checking the,
3: is that your eye color? Is that
2: correct?
3: Your hair color?
2: So I'm wondering, is that what they're doing?
3: That's a good question.
5: Yeah,
3: well, my
5: I
3: other question would be, if you live your, say a woman, say a man lives his life 24 hours a day looking like a woman, isn't the point of the driver's license to be, to show what you currently look like so they can find you if they need you? So
2: I mean, the picture would look like that. Yeah.
3: True.
5: It depends
3: so
5: on
3: it's,
5: how
3: it's
5: hot
2: not
5: you
2: about,
5: are.
2: Like, quote, you can wear whatever style or whatever.
3: Right, but I just like, mean, like, if you're trying to reflect who you're looking for at that moment, wouldn't that be more reflective of who you're looking for?
5: Yeah,
3: because
5: your
3: picture, someone color, who looks like
2: the,
3: a woman.
2: The picture, but like we're talking about the information on the...
5: Your hair color could be totally different. Everything.
2: Right.
5: Yeah.
3: Well, your hair color's still on there.
4: For anybody, though.
5: Yeah, but your hair color could say it's brown, but it could be bleach blonde.
2: So, but I guess the point is we have to make a decision. Do IDs matter at all?
4: Which
2: or can
4: one
2: you just,
4: is it?
2: Like, whatever. Can
5: I
2: you just,
5: think,
2: like...
5: Yeah. I think what the real ID just, like, you know, verifies basically...

0: basically like your where you live, and then also sure. like some other like
1: no, work I understand. History kind I'm of saying, stuff. But like when you go in for even a basic, mm-hmm. well, before a basic driver's yeah. license, you had to bring
2: all that,
1: you know, whatever stuff. Utility bill mm-hmm. to prove all these other mm-hmm. different things. But there's certain things you just like,
3: yeah,
2: yeah, but that will overlook. Yeah. Yeah.
1: Anyway, so like when this comes again, I don't really truly care, mm-hmm. but. When they have this as the law, I go, all right, I don't have a problem with that.
3: Mm-hmm.
1: You know,
0: yeah, I think that's kind of going to go away with facial recognition.
1: 877-44-WOODY. Text over to 22987. We'll be right back.
4: Losing listeners by the millions. No, like straight up.
2: Yeah.
4: You guys are idiots.
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1: Actually, I understand what you're saying. 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
0: Well, if you'd like to be a part of the show, 877-44-WOODY is the number to call. Text us, 22987. 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Woody Show Card Narcs coming up for you this hour.
3: Ripple.
0: It's one of those things. You're just supposed to put the card back.
4: Yeah. Not a big deal.
0: You don't have to bring it back all the way to the front of the store. You just bring it. The cart returns are throughout the parking
4: lot. They're everywhere. They're scattered.
0: Yeah, it's not a big deal. Like, we used to be a proper society, you know?
3: Long ago.
0: Yeah, but now everyone's just an idiot.
4: True.
0: Like, real life idiocracy. Like, you shouldn't have to tell people to put the cart back to the cart corral, but we do.
4: And when you tell them, you shouldn't get anything more than a, bad.
0: The other thing is, too, and I've experienced this a couple times here recently at the building, here at the radio station. We're on the fifth floor. Elevator etiquette. Like, you shouldn't have to tell people, like, let people exit the elevator before you get on the elevator.
3: Oh, my God. People still don't learn that?
5: I have literally considered making pamphlets to and just get, here's the deal.
0: Actually, you know, the Staples loves him. You know, like where you go, like Kinko's.
3: Keeping him in business.
5: I prefer FedEx Office. Thank you.
0: FedEx Office. Yeah, they
5: not a sponsor, but could be.
0: Yeah, he's got a free.

0: It would give
1: a diagram of how, like, people in smaller spaces need to go out to the larger space before you in the larger space come into the smaller space, as because they have one way out and you have plenty of room to wait for them.
2: Which is something you would have to teach to a 4-year-old.
3: Yeah, but there's a door right there. Yeah. Like, you could walk out.
0: Hold the door if someone's right behind
2: you. Someone's right there.
0: Like, you know, even though you didn't make eye contact, you know someone is right behind you.
1: Mm-hmm. Let me say this. I agree, of course, but I think we have two long holders. We have people who, if you're all the way down the hall,
2: that's when it's awkward.
1: That's awkward. Now I gotta like pretend
2: to
1: rush
2: for half an hour until you reach where I am.
0: My rule is if I've made eye contact, I'm holding the door.
2: Yeah.
0: But if I know someone's right behind me, yes, I will hold the door without the eye contact. But if I've made eye contact, and I will hold.
1: Especially man for man, unacceptable.
2: That's embarrassing.
0: Some other etiquette tips, man. Everybody should know by now. Cover your mouth when you cough or you sneeze.
4: Okay.
2: Or yawn.
3: That has gone out the window.
0: Yawn.
3: Yeah. Sure.
2: You don't cover your mouth when you yawn?
4: Just because it's unsightly?
2: Yeah. No. Like in public, I will.
0: Headphones, always. No exceptions. Don't play music, watch videos, or take calls on speakerphone.
4: The worst offenders are parents who give their kids phones and iPads.
0: Yeah.
4: What is wrong with them?
0: Also, feet don't go on seats.
5: Oh.
2: Yeah.
5: I have feet on
2: pretty easy.
5: Yeah, I have my feet on the seat right now and all the time. I sit crisscross.
4: That's not how I'm sitting.
0: Are your shoes on?
5: Yes.
0: Oh, see.
4: But that's the side of the foot.
0: Not acceptable.
1: Yeah.
5: It is the side of the foot, but my feet rarely touch the ground when I'm in a chair. It's so uncomfortable to sit and have my feet dangle so they end up on the seat.
4: She is short.
0: I had to tell a grown-ass person, a friend of mine who was over at the house, who had their shoes, their sneakers, up on my couch.
5: Oh, what?
4: Okay.
0: And I'm like,
3: how stupid is this person?
6: That is pretty, wild.
0: Put the feet down.
2: That's gross.
3: What?
4: Was this an adult?
0: Yeah.
4: And how did you say it?
0: I'm like, get your goddamn shoes off my couch.
2: Is this somebody we know?
0: Yes.
3: No.
1: Were they raised in a barn?
2: Yeah, right.
1: Do they have no parents?
2: Are they a legal caveman?
3: Hammered?
2: Are you writing it down?
3: Yeah.
2: Oh, my.
3: Oh, wow.
2: Not surprised.
0: Does that make sense?
2: Not surprised.
4: Damn.
0: Oh, yeah.
2: Oh, God.
4: That's crazy.
0: Makes sense?
2: Yep.
4: Absolutely makes sense.
7: The world is my oyster. Exactly. I can do whatever I want to.
2: It revolves around me.
0: Shouldn't have to tell people, but I guess we do. Return borrowed stuff in the same condition or better.
2: Yeah. I've done that so many times where I've loaned stuff and they return it broken and the response is, my bad.
0: But even like there used to be a rule at the radio station, like when you were done with your shift, you straighten the studio up.
4: You put it back.
0: You push the chair in.
2: Some pig.
0: You put the pens. You put the pens back in the cup or whatever. And there'd be like, but inevitably the next day that I would come in, like, did you use a different pen for every time you needed a pen?
2: Right?
0: Everywhere.
2: I would put the mics at right angles. And
0: everywhere. Yeah, just
2: push in the chairs.
0: Yeah, clean up after yourself.
5: I'm bad at that.
0: Like in like public, just communal areas, to clean up after yourself. Be on time or communicate if you're not going to be on time. Let them know. Oh, hey, I'm running a little bit late. Please, thank you, excuse me. Especially at stores.
2: Gone.
0: Why am I the one, apologizing? Why am I the one going, appreciate appreciate it.
4: Yeah.
0: Have a good one.
2: And they say nothing.
0: Yeah, just, I don't know, man. Eat with your mouth closed.
1: Menace.
3: What?
0: Eat with your mouth closed. Oh, yeah. This one's also menace.
3: How do I put stuff in my mouth?
1: Thank you.
0: Not stopping suddenly while walking in a crowd of people.
2: Oh, I hate that. No spatial awareness at all.
0: 877-44-WOODY. You can send us your text. 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
2: Heat advisory warning in effect until 7 o'clock tonight. Partly sunny and hot this afternoon. A slight chance of showers and thunderstorms, 90. With heat index values as high as 97. South winds 10 to 15 miles per hour. Tonight, showers and thunderstorms likely, mainly after midnight, 73. Thursday, partly sunny, a chance of late afternoon showers and thunderstorms, 89.
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3: Well, it's just the common courtesy. It's not too much to ask. And a lot of these people that we meet in this segment would rather sit there for three quarters of their day.
4: Yeah.
3: Arguing over it rather than...

0: The discretion is advised.
1: All right, so Agent Sebastian.
2: Yeah, boy.
1: He goes around to the parking lots all over this world. He's on international.
2: Yep. Mm-hmm.
1: Yeah. It's not just domestic. And he just tries to get people to do the right thing. And they'll argue with them. Sometimes they try to swing or they pull some type of weapon.
2: I'm a highly trained secret agent. It's fine.
1: Yeah. But he is ready. He's got his magnets. He's got his bulletproof vest, his aviator shades.
2: Yep.
1: And what has he got for us this time in this round of Woody Show Cartnarks?
2: Guys, we got some brand new excuses.
3: Oh,
4: sweet.
3: Oh,
4: wow.
2: So I want you to approach this lady, and I wasn't quite sure about this lady, because what I'll do is I'll be walking around, and I'll kind of see people as they're leaving the store, and I'll say, oh, there's one person going that way. Maybe I'm following someone else going another way. At a distance, I'm not you know, creeping, just observing them from a distance.
1: Sure.
2: So I see this one lady leave, and then I see her she goes behind her car where I can't see her, and then she gets in her car. So I'm like, oh, she must have left her cart, because otherwise I would have seen her push it out.
4: Yeah.
2: So notice how I approach her just with that question. Notice that's all I'm walking up. I'm not pounding on her vehicle. I'm not screaming at her.
1: Curiosity.
2: Just, hey, is this your cart? Let's all follow it.
5: Right. What is this? Let's keep poodle.
6: What?
5: You didn't see who left the cart here, did you?
6: So you're coming to me to tell me that I'm leaving a cart?
5: I'm just saying, did you see who did it?
6: No.
5: Was it you?
6: And what is this?
5: My name is Agent Sebastian with Cartnarks. Oh, I think it was you, actually.
6: No, it wasn't me.
5: Okay, good. Where's your...
6: And if you harass me, it's going to be a serious problem. That's crazy.
5: I'm just asking.
6: Oh, boy. You walked up to me like that.
5: Right. Yeah, I'm very polite.
4: All right. On your legs? Yeah. Like, how else do you walk?
2: Yeah. You approached me, yeah.
4: Uh-huh.
2: Slowly and calmly.

0: You know how people use literally incorrect?
1: Yes.
0: Okay. I've noticed not everything is crazy.
2: True.
0: People say, that's crazy.
3: And not everything is harassment.
2: Not everyone is getting harassed.
3: Exactly.
2: Thank you.
3: Exactly. Yeah. I get that. That's probably the number one complaint I get, like about the illegality of card knocks, which is legal, is that, you're harassing. No, take a second. Google what people who are arrested for harassment are. It is stalking. It is repeated, threats. It's violence. Yeah. It's things of that nature.
0: Yeah.
3: So, okay. Already, again, she's already throwing accusations at me, and you heard me. I didn't cut anything out there. I'm like, hey, is this your cart? So that raises my cart narc senses that, this is her cart. Things are going on. But she maybe she won't be so defensive. We'll find out.
4: And if it wasn't you, I apologize for making that guess. So thank you for clarifying the situation. If indeed that's true. Now, you're very angry for some reason, though.
5: I'm angry because I didn't know why you were approaching me.
4: Oh, I asked you about who left the cart. I asked you.
5: You pointed at me and pointed at the cart.
4: And I said, hey, is this yours? What's wrong with the question?
5: You're somebody approaching me.
4: Right.
5: A woman.
4: But really, the first thing I said to you was why I was approaching you.
5: My window is up. You approach me like you.
4: But I didn't knock. I didn't bang on the window. I think you might have done this. I'm giving you a magnet, actually.
5: Anything. No, not for anything on my cart.
1: You approached me as a woman.
3: So as a woman, again, but my window was up, so I couldn't hear you, which is why, and then you gestured at the cart. Yeah, I gestured at the cart because your window was up, and I was trying to gesture as to what, I'm doing everything she wants me to do.
2: Wow. She's responding to you like you used a battering ram.
3: Right, and I explained to her, I asked you a calm question and gestured in a calm manner. Again, I didn't scream and bang. That's not good enough for her.
1: Wow.
3: So I pull out the magnet and I kind of leave it over the corner of her car and it.
2: Oh, they love that.
3: Well, here's the thing. Because she did do a little pull away move, as you heard there, it did drop on the ground.
1: Oh man, I thought it was going to stick to the car as it went by.
0: Also, is that kind of like you don't want a flag to touch the ground?
2: It's so holy.
0: Yeah, the car. Is there any kind of special, procedure for.
2: Yeah.
0: Like a kid touching the elf?
6: Or like bullfighting with a cape, and then the car just goes through
3: it. Right, so far I've not done anything to her, but she's in her car and driving, so she could leave. Or she could get out to argue some more.
2: Oh.
3: Let's see what happens.
5: Are you serious?
4: Well, ma'am, I'm serious about the carts.
5: No, and you see what you just...
4: What did I just do?
5: You could... No.
4: Know what?
5: Do you know, I have a medical condition, anxiety. Oh. What you did is you just triggered me.
2: And triggered.
3: I would not, if I were writing this as a sketch, I would not do that because it's too obvious and too cliche.
1: Yes. Totally.
3: And by the way, guess what that is, Menace? That's therapy talking.
7: Yeah.
3: That is therapy talking.
2: No,
3: therapy.
2: You know what? Can I push back on that?
7: It's like Spider-Man shooting
2: that. No. Yes. That's not therapy talk. That's Instagram therapy.
3: Yeah, but that's what we've been, Menace and I've been saying, is
2: I agree with.
3: Therapy has become such the default that it has spilled out into society and infected everything.
2: That sucks. Yeah.
3: So she has anxiety, and I triggered her by,
0: yuck.
3: Again, so
2: good
3: far,
2: God.
3: Asking a polite question and motioning at her car with a magnet.
2: Yeah, but you're a man.
6: She didn't specify her medical condition.
3: That's true. She is, as a woman. Mm-hmm. Now, at this point, a guy has stopped, and I'm watching this dude videotaping the whole thing. as a fan. So I went to go talk to the fan.
0: I thought you were a Captain Save-A-Ho.
2: Yeah, same.
3: I love when this happens because it pisses off the perpetrator so much that I have support. So a quick detour with the fan.
4: Let me talk to this guy real quick.
8: Agent Sebastian.
4: Yes, sir. What's your name?
8: Edgar, man.
4: Nice to meet you, Edgar.
8: Nice to meet you, man. It's crazy, man.
4: She said she has anxiety, so she can't take her card back.
8: Thanks
4: for stopping. Appreciate it.
8: You got another one for my buddy?
4: Yes, absolutely I do. Yeah. Yes, absolutely.
3: Give him stickers, yeah.
2: She's probably seething.
3: She is seething, and she's on the phone with the cops.
9: I was wondering why she was waiting around for you.
6: So she was waiting while you talked to Edgar.
3: Right. So not only did she stop and get out when the magnet hit the ground to then yell at me more about her triggered anxiety.
0: Was she calling because you littered?
3: Yeah. No. She's calling again because
7: harassment,
3: which again is not true. So here she is on the phone, and I'm overhearing her, so I'm trying to correct her as she's spewing her lies.
4: Yeah, it's just a fan I had to talk to you real quick.
5: I don't care.
4: I was just explaining.
5: No, it's not funny.
4: Now, ma'am, if you're so anxious, why are you sticking around? That's my question.
5: You doing what you just did can cause people to have a different kind of reaction.
4: Well, my reaction is truth. Is a man asked her to put her cart back.
5: Recording people.
4: She also recorded me. Very calm, very polite.
5: Narcs.
4: And
5: then shouldn't a person get also permission to
4: record? No, we're in public, man. That's the First Amendment.
3: So she's like, Hart Knox, he's recording me, which I get.
2: Hart Knox.
3: I'm still surprised in this day and age that we get

0: You can't record me in public.
1: Yeah.
2: If I was the cop dispatcher, I'd be like, get off of my phone. Well, there's actual emergencies
0: happening.
2: They should
0: be doing that because she not only she's spinning her lies, but she gets even worse here.
3: He walks up and he throws something at my car.
4: Ma'am, I slightly placed a magnet somewhere near your car. It didn't even go on your car, quite frankly.
3: He throws something at
4: that's,
3: me.
4: That's not a crew. That's a lie. I showed her to it. I know it's you a magnet.
3: You threw something at me, right?
4: No, ma'am, I did not, actually.
3: Because I told him I'm having an anxiety attack.
4: Right? Yeah, and her idea is to stick around? This is so anxiety. Provoking. Why are you staying around, man?
3: Why would I drive with anxiety?
2: Okay.
4: Why would you drive at all then? If someone asks you to put your cart back, because you stopped using that word.
1: I hate her so much.
2: She's got to go. Oh.
5: Did you ask her, like, maybe she's in need of some D or something?
4: You know, what, Menace?
6: Sounds like it.
5: So she can relax.
1: By the way, women love it when you say that.
5: Yeah.
1: Calm down.
0: Calm down.
1: You just need the D down.
6: You're being a bitch.
5: Yeah,
6: baby sweetie.
5: You have low D.
0: What I need is, because I got to be the face of the organization, but I need like a hype man.
5: Yeah.
0: Like, yo, like if Edgar's stuck around, yo, bitch, why she
5: bitch, you need some D.
1: Yeah. So what ended up happening? The cops
0: Possibly, because at some point, the dispatcher said, kind of like, put what I was saying together and said, oh, hey, if you're really like afraid and anxious, stay in your car, dumbass.
6: Yeah.
0: So she got back in the car and I'm just standing around. Nothing's happening. So I waited, but nothing happened.
1: Okay.
0: And again, this is what we call a low priority, especially in a big city, a low priority call. So
1: as a cart narc, a low priority call.
0: Well, as a police officer.
1: I don't know if that was like noted as a cart narc.
2: No, this is high priority.
1: In a cart narc official policy handbook. Right.
0: So that was a first. You triggered my anxiety.
1: All right.
0: Now I met another lady in the same parking lot.
1: All right. What do you show cart narcs? Agent Sebastian.
0: And I'm going to show you just a still shot. Pay attention to this lady's outfit. What color would you say her outfit is?
1: Green.
0: And you could say, and I haven't touched that photo at all.
7: Okay. Yeah,
0: and you could say is it blue? Perhaps?
1: She looks like she just green. Came here from Munchkinland.
5: She has an entry level bag, a coach bag.
6: Okay. Green on green.
1: And I'm sure it could be forced perspective or whatever. But like, she's standing in front of her car, but it looks like she's no taller than the side mirror.
2: Yeah, she's very small.
0: It's a big SUV. You might notice she has a handicap placard in that SUV. What color is that placard? Would you say
1: blue?
0: Okay, good. So I see her leave her cart out in the middle of the walkway. And I approach her, and the same sort of thing, is I kind of like let them talk their way in or out of the process, and let's see how she responds.
8: What happened?
9: Somebody left their cart here in the walkway.
8: Oh, okay.
9: You don't know who that was, do you?
8: I don't know.
9: I thought it was some lady who looked like to me, like had a green sweatshirt on, maybe?
8: I don't know, I got on blue.
6: Oh, no, you liar.
1: Oh, yeah, I know. You've got One Rock 96.9 and 102.1. The Woody Show will be back in a few.
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2: This show sucks. Like, just these fat people standing there. Who are you, fart knockers?
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4: Hey, Bina. I've still got a Woody.
1: All right, welcome back, everybody. Yeah, if you like Cartnarks, there's more where that came from. You can find it on Instagram at Cartnarks. Can you find it on TikTok? CBS is TikTok on.
5: We are working on a new account.
6: That was
1: a
6: weird.
1: New account. I know. So it's so dumb. Considering like what you do see on TikTok, the fact that Cartnarks is not on
5: there. I've gotten
1: there.
5: Numerous emails from someone who ran a TikTok fan account, quote unquote, where they were just trying to make money off. They were like
7: reposting
5: stuff.
6: With their face in the corner.
5: And they got banned for copyright infringement. They're now emailing me asking me to write TikTok on their behalf, saying that they should be back on.
6: He should be allowed to continue stealing from me.
5: By the way, their TikTok username was Cartnarks Official.
1: No, no.
5: They're clearly not.
1: Liar.
5: I've had three emails from
1: liars. What did you say to them?
5: Absolutely nothing at all.
1: Oh, you didn't reply. Okay.
5: No.
8: I mean, I think their username sucks, but I don't think you should like go after them for copyright.
1: Here's a question. What's the etiquette? Because I see it a lot where the top half of the screen is somebody just kind of like looking at the camera while the original video
5: which is actually good.
8: Yeah.
6: They're just stealing content.
7: Reaction videos.
8: Yeah. But what's not reaction. They're not even reacting. Yeah, they're just taking content.
6: Yeah, they're just stealing content because now it's on their account.
5: Well, here's their face, so they
6: get the credit.
1: So I'm saying, what's the etiquette there?
5: The law.
7: What's the law?
5: The law is that you're for fair use, which is what they'll claim. I'm using this because I'm adding commentary and otherwise transforming it. They have to be a transformative work that is not a substitution for the original.
6: But
5: in the case like this, you clearly have seen the whole video. Mm. They haven't added any meaningful commentary or transformation, so it is a direct substitution for the video. Therefore,
1: I see it a lot.
6: Yeah, they'll just nod and
7: point
6: at it.
7: Point to it.
8: Yeah, I think it's up to the person that created the original content. How

0: they feel about it. Now, I'm saying that the way that you think about it, Seabass, is kind of old thinking of the copyright. Now, I know you're angry because you don't have your official account.
1: But the other thing, too, I'm not on TikTok officially, really.
0: You know, if you were, though, I would not be mad if this person was reposting her stuff, because it just gets more awareness of the brand.
1: See, what's that worth?
0: That's
1: though?
0: Where it goes back to the clipping.
2: I saw
0: thing that worth? We've talked about.
2: I saw a video. It was Charlamagne, the Breakfast Club, right? Mm-hmm. And it was the same exact video. Where it looks like black and yellow paper has kind of been torn, mm-hmm. and the video's in the middle of it. And now instead of like the Breakfast Club logo in the center of the middle of the screen there, mm-hmm. it was like financial blah blah blah blah whatever this whoever like was reposting it was on their account.
0: I understand.
2: And it said the Breakfast Club there, but and there was no like face in the corner you know reacting or anything. They just got even lazier.
0: And now the old me would be angry because like, oh man, somebody took my content and now they got 4 million views off it. But the new way of thinking of it is just it just increases awareness of you, even though it's somebody taking.
1: But what's that worth unless you, if your only value is, let's say you have a YouTube channel and someone steals yourself and puts it on TikTok, that mm-hmm. doesn't make them go to your YouTube channel. Yeah, that just means
0: in all the
3: audition stuff, it used to say no payment, just meals and credit.
2: Yeah, if I saw, let's say we'll use this Breakfast Club thing as an example. If I saw that, and I go, what it says? I see it's Breakfast Club. It says Breakfast Club.
0: Yeah. And I thought it was entertaining and I was interested in it.
2: I would seek out more Breakfast Club stuff.
0: Mm-hmm. Yeah. And then I would find the official account. Unfortunately, you do not have one. So that's why I think you're a little upset about
1: it. That being said, go to TikTok at the Cartnarks and see what you see there. You might like it.
2: Okay.
0: The Cartnarks.
2: All right. Oh.
1: Check it out.
2: Hey, Greg has something to admit to Seabass.
4: All right. Yeah, and it's not.
1: I know you're gay, Greg.
4: It's not giving credit. Oh, I'm nuclear.
2: No, it's not credit. But you know how the
4: credit because I can tell you how this is going to
2: go.
4: Thing.
2: No, but I can tell you how it's going to go. It's going to go
4: totally. Okay.
1: I'm ready.
4: I'm with a couple of friends, and they had to head off to the airport. They arranged a ride through somebody they know. So this was not a car service. It was just like a family friend.
1: All right. Okay.
4: He comes to pick them up in a Cybertruck. I have seen them from the outside. I think they're hideous, but I had never seen one from the inside. Uh-huh. So before they left, I said, let me check this thing out. Mm-hmm. Got to admit, it's pretty rad.
2: Thank you.
4: The back seat.
2: Here it comes.
1: He's so bad. Yeah.
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2: Heat advisory warning in effect until 7 o'clock tonight. Partly sunny and hot this afternoon. A slight chance of showers and thunderstorms, 90. With heat index values as high as 97. South winds 10 to 15 miles per hour. Tonight, showers and thunderstorms likely, mainly after midnight, 73. Thursday, partly sunny. A chance of late afternoon showers and thunderstorms, 89.
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5: Heat advisory warning in effect until 7 o'clock tonight. Partly sunny and hot this afternoon. A slight chance of showers and thunderstorms, 90, with heat index values as high as 97. South winds 10 to 15 miles per hour. Tonight, showers and thunderstorms likely, mainly after midnight, 73. Thursday, partly sunny, a chance of late afternoon

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0: As the countdown continues to the Rolling Stones' new album, Foreign Tongues, they're releasing a podcast which will give us a behind-the-scenes look into the making of the album. Details on that for you in about 12 minutes right here.
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3: Heat advisory warning in effect until 7 o'clock tonight. Partly sunny and hot this afternoon. A slight chance of showers and thunderstorms, 90. With heat index values as high as 97. South winds 10 to 15 miles per hour. Tonight, showers and thunderstorms likely, mainly after midnight, 73. Thursday, partly sunny, a chance of late afternoon showers and thunderstorms, 89.
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I am Ben Scott, and the Rolling Stones, they are taking us behind the scenes for their upcoming album, Foreign Tongues, with a brand new podcast. 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

Fans will also hear from special guests, including Robert Smith of The Cure, Steve Winwood, and artist Nathaniel Mary Quinn, who created the album Work. Foreign Tongues, the Stones' 25th studio album, drops July the 10th. And their newest single, Jealous Lover, is set to be released later this week as well on June the 26th. So, Speaking in Tongues, the official podcast from the Rolling Stones, all about this new album, episode 1, drops June the 25th.

If a trip to Tattle Town to take in the Green Bay Packers is a part of your yearly summer plans, well, the Pack, they have released their 2026 training camp schedule. We'll share some of those dates with you here in less than, 13 minutes. I am Ben Scott.

Ben Scott hanging out. Thank you for doing the same. And yes, I know it's, well, we're really winding down June here on the 22nd. And football season, not quite top of mind yet, but it will be before you know it. Head coach Matt LaFleur, he's officially released the Packers 2026 training camp schedule. The first practice open to the public is set for July 29th at Reinicke Field. Now, all fans will have 12 public practices to attend, plus the always popular family night scrimmage on Lambeau Field on Friday, August the 7th. Now, the final open practice of camp will feature a joint workout with the Arizona Cardinals on August the 26th, just 2 days before the two teams meet in Green Bay for the preseason finale. It's the Packers' only joint practice this summer. LaFleur says the team decided against holding joint practices during road trips to Pittsburgh and Denver because of the travel and logistics involved. So, rookies and players returning from injury report July 27th, with veterans arriving the following day. So all those details, you can find those at Packers.com. But man, before you know it, football is going to be back.

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1: With you living in a sense. Richard.

0: halfway point of the year, we'll talk about some of the biggest touring acts, the biggest live acts, if you will, and some of those, our favorite bands. Yes, a lot on the road doing their thing. We break that down in just about 15 minutes. I am Ben Scott.
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1: Heat advisory warning in effect until 7 o'clock tonight. Partly sunny and hot this afternoon. A slight chance of showers and thunderstorms, 90. With heat index values as high as 97. South winds 10 to 15 miles per hour. Tonight, showers and thunderstorms likely, mainly after midnight, 73. Thursday, partly sunny, a chance of late afternoon showers and thunderstorms, 89.
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It is Ben Scott with you, and the new mid-year touring numbers from Polestar show AC/DC, the Eagles, Springsteen, and the E Street Band are all among the world's top grossing live acts. AC/DC leads the way for rock artists, coming in at number 4 worldwide after earning more than $120 million.

in the European leg of their Power Up Tour, and those numbers are only expected to grow as, of course, they return here to North America. They've got a show at Camp Randall Stadium in Madison coming up in the not-too-distant future. The Eagles, they've also cracked the worldwide top 10 thanks to their hugely successful Sphere residency in Las Vegas. Springsteen and the E Street Band, they rounded out the top 10 worldwide after grossing more than $58 million on their The Land of Hope and Dreams tour. Just crazy. Those three artists, so many of us grew up going to see them, listening to them on the radio, and they're still

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Ben Scott hanging out. Thank you for doing the same. We appreciate that as always. And if you're looking for a fun Wisconsin road trip here, you might want to point that vehicle toward Algoma. The Lake Michigan community, they are preparing for a big 4th of July celebration that includes an ambitious attempt to set a Guinness World Record for the world's largest Bloody Mary. A local restaurant called Smashed on the Rocks plans to mix up an incredible 300 gallons.

stolen Bloody Mary during the city's annual Blessing of the Fleet celebration. While you're there, you'll also find plenty more to enjoy. Algoma's iconic Pierhead Lighthouse is getting a fresh coat of bright red paint as part of a restoration project, and local volunteers as well continue working to preserve the city's historic 125-year-old lighthouse catwalk. The holiday celebration will also feature live music, food, and fireworks. So if you're looking for something to do 4th of July weekend, maybe head up to Algoma. If you love Bloody Mary, man, they're trying to set a Guinness World Record with a 300-gallon Bloody Mary.

0: Earlier, we talked about some 4th of July plans happening in Algoma. Maybe you're not headed there, but you're headed somewhere. We've got the best and worst times to hit the rail this 4th of July weekend. We'll share that with you in less than 15 minutes right here.
1: Looking for the ultimate 4th of July celebration? 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Make your

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Ben Scott's with you. And if you're heading out for the 4th of July weekend, get ready for some busy highways. AAA says more than 1.6 million Wisconsinites are expected to travel over the Independence Day holiday period, with more than 1.4 million of them hitting the road by car. Nationwide, a record 72 million Americans are expected to travel at least 50 miles from home. Despite higher gas prices, road trips remain the most popular way to travel, although many families are choosing destinations a little closer to home this year. If you want to avoid the worst traffic this 4th of July weekend, AAA recommends leaving early in the day. Most mornings throughout the holiday week are expected to have the lightest traffic, while afternoons, especially July 1st through the 3rd, are expected to be the busiest. AAA also has one more reminder: make a plan for a sober ride home. Nearly one out of every three deadly crashes during the summer involves an impaired driver. So it is all too easy to get a hold of an Uber or some sort of ride nowadays. That really, not very many excuses to drive impaired, okay? Do not do that. Be safe, make those plans, and you know what? Have fun this 4th of July weekend. I'm looking forward to it. Very cool that it falls on an actual weekend this year as well. July 4th, going to be a lot of fun. America's 250th birthday.

0: We continue to get Beatles biopics. Heck, there's four more in the works. One on each individual Beatle. What about the Rolling Stones? What does Mick Jagger say about a possible Rolling Stones film? We'll share that with you here in about 12 minutes. I am Ben Scott.
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1: Showers likely tonight, possibly a thunderstorm after midnight, low 70s. Southwest winds, 10 to 15 miles per hour. Thursday, partly cloudy, with a chance of late afternoon showers and thunderstorms, 89. Thursday night, showers and thunderstorms likely, 69. Friday, showers likely, possibly a thunderstorm, 89.

I am Ben Scotch. Thank you for spending time with us. And as I mentioned a few minutes ago, just tons of Beatles biopics we've already seen. There's four more in the works, one on each individual Beatle. What about the Rolling Stones? Mick Jagger recently was asked about that, and he said he'd absolutely be interested in seeing the Stones biopic, but figuring out what part of the band's incredible career to focus on is the hard part. Jagger points out movies like A Complete Unknown, which zeroes in on just a couple of years in Bob Dylan's life, saying that's often the best way to tell a music legend's story. The problem, however, the Stones have been making music for more than six decades. Mick says he doesn't know which chapter would make the best movie, and he doesn't have anyone in mind to play him on the big screen either. So time will tell about that Rolling Stones biopic. That may be something that happens a few more years down the road after the band is, well, you know, finished, if you will. Call it a career from the touring thing, putting out new music, as we all look forward to their next album. It's coming out here already, July 10th. Not too far away. That album called Foreign Tongues.

Big news earlier this week. Our Milwaukee Bucks traded Giannis Antetokounmpo. You know, we talk so much about what he did for the team and really the state on the court. What did he do for the state, however, off the court? A huge impact there as well. We'll discuss here in about 15 minutes. It is Ben Scott.

Ben Scott's with you. Thanks for spending part of your day with us. We always appreciate that. And, you know, whether Giannis Antetokounmpo ever plays another game in a Bucks uniform or not, one thing's for sure, his impact on Milwaukee goes way beyond basketball. Since he arrived back in 2013 as a teenager, Giannis and his family have donated millions of dollars and countless hours to local groups, helping fight hunger, build homes, support families across southeastern Wisconsin, and more. People from groups like the Hunger Task Force, Habitat for Humanity, and Milwaukee Diaper Mission all say the same thing. Giannis didn't just write checks. He showed up, rolled up his sleeves, and got involved. That's the kind of legacy that sticks with the community long after the final buzzer. Those are some really good thoughts there. And yeah, we talked so much about the impact Giannis had for the Bucks, bringing a championship to not only Milwaukee, but Wisconsin. And yes, it's hard to see him go, but we have to remember all the good he did off the court as well. It's easy to get frustrated that he will not be in a Bucks uniform next year, but man, what just a humanitarian Giannis Antetokounmpo was for Wisconsin.

The Woody Show on 10 Rock 96.9 and 102.1 is hard to describe. But two words that are never used. Dull or boring.

0: We've got a health update on a Rock and Roll Hall of Famer, Daryl Hall, recently undergoing a kidney transplant. We'll share what the Philadelphia Rocker put out on social media. I've got that for you here in about, 13 minutes. Hang tight.
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2: Showers likely tonight, possibly a thunderstorm after midnight, low 70s. Southwest winds, 10 to 15 miles per hour. Thursday, partly cloudy, with a chance of late afternoon showers and thunderstorms, 89. Thursday night, showers and thunderstorms likely, 69. Friday, showers likely, possibly a thunderstorm, 89.

Ben Scott with you, and some great news for one of the biggest voices, really, pop, rock, whatever you kind of want to call the music of Hall & Oates. Daryl Hall recently revealed that he underwent a kidney transplant, and according to his doctors, it was a complete success. Hall shared the news with fans on social media, saying he received the kidney from a generous living donor just a couple of weeks ago, and then he's already feeling better. He even mentioned he's going to get back to more episodes of Daryl's House, a great show he's put together for a number of years. It used to be on a channel called Access TV, I believe, back in the day. I catch a lot of these now on YouTube, but it's Daryl sitting down, having a conversation with different artists such as Todd Rundgren, Joe Walsh, Billy Gibbons, Sammy Hagar, and so many more. And then they jam together. They play music. It's a pretty cool show. So good to hear Daryl is doing well following that kidney transplant. Ugh, that is a scary, scary surgery to undergo. But yeah, sounds like he's on the mend, and soon we'll be putting out new episodes of Daryl's House. Cannot wait.

Well, hello, and thank you for choosing to listen. It's appreciated. I'm Dylan. Being buried next to your favorite celebrity, yeah, it would cost you a small fortune, but it seems like people are doing this. And then this guy is absolutely awesome. Duct Tape Batman is taping bad guy.

Dave Mustaine of Megadeth getting mouthy on stage. I know, that's so weird. He cursed out a journalist during a Megadeth show. That video is everywhere. If you would like to see Dave, well, you know, he put the journalist in his place.

0: I'm mom and dad's favorite. Now I'm mom and dad's favorite. The debate in one family has definitely been settled when the youngest son bought dad a Mustang Mach 1 that he had to sell years earlier when he was born. I'll tell you the full story here in just a couple of minutes.
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4: Showers likely tonight, possibly a thunderstorm after midnight, low 70s. Southwest winds, 10 to 15 miles per hour. Thursday, partly cloudy, with a chance of late afternoon showers and thunderstorms, 89. Thursday night, showers and thunderstorms likely, 69. Friday, showers likely, possibly a thunderstorm, 89.

0: I'm Mr. Floyd. 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

I'm mom and dad's favorite. No, I'm mom and dad's favorite. Well, the debate in this family has been settled. So after returning from Vietnam, there's this man named Daniel. He bought himself a white 1969 Mustang Mach 1. Black hood, red stripes. Cool, cool car. He later traded it away to support his growing family. He and the wife had six sons. Well, here we are decades later. His youngest son is named Shane, and he made it his mission to get dad that car back. So after spotting an identical Mach 1 earlier this year, Shane traded his own restored Mustang GT to acquire and restore it for dad. Yeah, Shane, hands down, dad's favorite.